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8: G'day there, it's Mike Humphrey with you. The government's fuel excise cut is being slashed to 16 cents a litre following an announcement from the PM. Motorists are currently paying 32 cents less a litre, with a 50% cut in the discount coming on July 1. Anthony Albanese extending the markdown until August 2 amid ongoing tensions in the Mideast. A deadly strain of bird flu has been detected in Australia for the first time. The H5 variant found in a seabird on a remote beach in WA, as fears grow to what that might mean for native Aussie wildlife. The disease responsible for the death of millions of chickens, ducks and wild animals outside of our shores since 2021. Police in Melbourne are investigating a fatal shooting overnight, a man in his 30s succumbing to wounds in Ascot Vale in the city's inner north shortly after midnight. Overseas, and Iran has closed the Strait of Hormuz once more, with Tehran calling for an end to Israeli attacks on Lebanon, and the online feud between Donald Trump and Italy's PM continues, Giorgia Meloni calling on the US president to focus on his own popularity.
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8: 20 degrees and sunny today, mostly sunny and 19 tomorrow. 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
12: Good morning and happy Sunday, Sydney. Unfortunately, I'm riding solo today. Yeah, no Fidas. But hey, the show must go on. And if you're probably asking yourself, what's on the show, Yaz? Well, let me break it down for you. 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Emma Chow will be coming into the studio to give us her trending topics that have been making their rounds around the world. 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So enough talking. Let's get straight into the tracks right now. Sure, Believe, taking you back with this one. 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

0: 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Hey, Sydney, how good would it be to win your share of $100,000? 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You don't know what I'm talking about? All right, let me break it down for you.
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0: 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Once you hear the code word, you've only got 15 minutes to do so. But 15 minutes is a freaking long time. I was saying this the other day. It's how long it takes me to cook a lasagna from Woolies. Like, you've got all that time. So just listen out. 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It's going to get me in trouble, Sydney, but I'm going to do it for you anyway. The code word is coming up in two songs' time.

0: 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Yaz and Firas for your Sunday. Unfortunately, Firas is off sick today, so it's just me. 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
22: J-Lo is having an amazing year with her new Netflix movie, Office Romance, and the revival of On the Floor, 15 years later, by the way, thanks to Off Campus, that hit TV show on Amazon Prime. She's now teasing new music, which will drop for the US summer. Have a listen.
23: I might have a little summer song for everybody. I do, I think. We're going to see. I have it in my back pocket. Might drop it for the summer.
22: I'm so pumped for that. And finally, Olivia Rodrigo says that she's smelled her fans in the front row of her concerts before. She's referring to the people who wear nappies, you know, like the people that wear the nappies at Taylor Swift's Eras concert because they didn't want to go to the toilet and lose their spot in the front row. Have a listen to this.
24: I have been to certain concerts and certain festivals where people wear diapers so that they can be front row of the show. And that's been an experience as a performer that I've smelled and experienced.
0: That is insane behavior.
22: Yeah, that is just another level.
1: Oh my God, what do you mean they wear diapers? That is actually absolutely horrid. God, shout out to all the artists out there that have to smell diaper poo-poo. Oh, I don't even want to think about it. Talking about artists, let's get straight back into the better music and more of it. We're taking you back with this one, Sydney, Destiny's Child, Bootylicious. Playing for you right here on Today FM. Thanks.

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3: 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In Blacktown, wires are down, affecting travel both ways on Bungarabi Road at Patrick Street. In the Parramatta CBD, roads set to reopen after being closed for the half marathon on this morning. Marsden Street, George Street, and Thomas Street reopening at 11 a.m. For 24/7 roadside assistance, that's here to help, not just tow. 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
6: G'day there, it's Mike Humphrey with you. Iran has closed the Strait of Hormuz once more, with Tehran calling for an end to Israeli attacks on Lebanon. It comes after Prime Minister Anthony Albanese extended the fuel excise cut at a reduced rate of 16 cents a litre for another month. Shadow Affairs Foreign Minister Ted O'Brien says the situation is fluid.
7: Well, I do believe it is tenuous, unfortunately, but I think any peace that's been discussed over recent times has been fragile. I don't think that's going to change.
6: A deadly strain of bird flu has been detected in Australia for the first time. The H5 variant found in a seabird on a remote beach in WA, as fears grow to what that might mean for native Aussie wildlife. A report is being prepared for the coroner following a shooting in Melbourne's Inner North, a man in his 30s succumbing to wounds in Ascot Vale shortly after midnight, and Donald Trump claims vandals have tampered with the newly overhauled Lincoln Memorial reflective pool. The pool's new blue paint has been peeling from the bottom, with its water turning green with algae.
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6: 20 degrees and sunny today, mostly sunny and 19 tomorrow. 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
12: Yeah, Fidas still off sick, unfortunately, but it's okay, Sydney. The show must go on. 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And of course, Emma Chow will be joining us in the studio for Trending Now. If you missed any headlines from this week, she's going to give you the biggest ones and break it down for you. But of course, here at Today FM, we are known for our better music and more of it. 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
2: 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Wiz Khalifa, Snoop Dogg, Bruno Mars. It's playing for you right here on Today.

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1: There have been rumours swirling for a couple of weeks now that two off-campus stars are dating in real life. So this is Mika Abdullah, who plays Ali, and Josh Houston, who plays Justin. Mika is the hot J-Lo one who broke off her engagement to her fiancé, which the news broke a couple of weeks ago about that. Josh is the hot Aussie guy that's in off-campus. TikTok is flooded with fan theories that they're dating because they're always super flirty in interviews. They sit close to each other. They giggle at each other's jokes, all that kind of stuff. We actually have our own sources who say that it's true. Like people within high-end fashion houses who have heard it from his team. So you heard it here first on 104.1 Today FM. Mika Abdullah and Josh Houston from Off Campus are reportedly dating. And finally, speaking of Off Campus, the Kid Laroi's Girls is back on heavy rotation for a lot of people after it featured when Garrett Graham was dancing sexy on the theatre night in the show. And he turned up to Kid Laroi's concert the other day and did the dance there too. You know, like the punching the hips one. You've seen that on TikTok too. Now Laroi's dropped a Girls remix with Kehlani. Have a listen.

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1: Oh my God, I'm obsessed too. What a great collaboration. You know who else one of his best friends is? Justin Bieber. Let's get him on right now for better music and more of it. Thanks, Em. Yukon, the remix, playing for you right here on Today FM.

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1: Yeah, hopefully Firas will be back next week, but we got through it, Sydney. We got through it. Now, listen, if you didn't get your chance to win your share of that 100K by missing out on that code word, well, there's nothing to worry about because Pez is coming up next and he's got more code words for you. Make sure you keep it locked here on Today FM. You don't want to miss out on it, Sydney. We've had 9 winners so far who've taken home their share of 100K. You could be next. Don't forget Nathan M back tomorrow morning as well, 6 a.m. for brekkie. 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
5: 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Warringah Freeway upgrades, no access to the Harbour Bridge from Ernest Street. Harbour Tunnel only, use Miller Street for the bridge. 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
28: Hello there, it's Mike Humphrey with you. The national fuel excise cut will extend into August at a reduced rate. Motorists set for a discount of 16 cents a litre, down from 32 cents. Prime Minister Anthony Albanese says it's a pragmatic move.
29: This is about providing certainty. So were there to be a massive global shock again, my government will always respond.
28: Opposition leader Angus Taylor falling short of backing the plan.
30: We will look at this proposal, but of course we've supported the fuel excise cut over recent months.
28: Fears grow after a deadly strain of bird flu was detected in Australia for the first time. In Sydney, hundreds have graced Coogee Beach for a group swim out, 1 week on from a shark attack that left a Sydney mother fighting for life. The event aimed at encouraging beachgoers to return to the water with drones on the lookout for sharks. And overseas, the online feud between Donald Trump and Italy's PM continues. Giorgia Meloni calling on the US president to focus on his own popularity.
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28: 20 degrees and sunny today, mostly sunny and 19 tomorrow. 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

0: 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Plus, get Sydney's new favourite breakfast show. Wake up with Nathan Emma. Yeah, the guys are back tomorrow morning with the Revengers. Tell us more.
1: This pops off. 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
5: 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I can't believe it. You know, you got to be in it to win it, they say.
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0: 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With the Cardigans lined up in minutes. Plus, she's heading back to Sydney very soon, Olivia Dean. 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
0: G'day there, it's Mike Humphrey with you. Starting overseas, and it's anchors down in the Strait of Hormuz, with Iran closing the shipping channel amid ongoing Israeli attacks on Lebanon. Shadow Minister for Foreign Affairs Ted O'Brien on the closure.
1: Well, there's no doubt when you have the likes of Israel and Hezbollah in Lebanon at the moment, neither of whom are part of the agreement struck between the United States and Iran, it certainly complicates things. There's no doubt about that.
0: Back home, and Prime Minister Anthony Albanese extends the national fuel excise cut till August 2 at a reduced rate of 16 cents a litre. A 12-year-old boy has died and three others injured when a stolen car they were travelling in flipped in far north Queensland this morning. The incident occurring in the Cairns suburb of Stratford, with police calling for witnesses. In Melbourne, a homicide investigation underway after the discovery of a man shot dead in Ascot Vale. And the timber industry is calling for tighter scrutiny on imports, with claims sanctioned Russian wood is making its way to the Australian market.
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0: 20 degrees and sunny today, mostly sunny and 19 tomorrow. 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

0: new favourite breakfast show. Wake up with Nathan and Emma. Yeah, the guys are back tomorrow morning with the Revengers. Tell us more.
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7: Hey there, it's Stephen Zoyce with you. The National Fuel Excise Card will extend into August at a reduced rate. Drivers set for a discount of 16 cents a litre, down from 32 cents. Prime Minister Anthony Albanese says it's a pragmatic move.
8: This is about providing certainty. Of course, we do live in a volatile world. So were there to be a massive global shock again, my government will always respond.
7: Opposition leader Angus Taylor falling short of backing the plan.
9: We will look at this proposal, but of course we've supported the fuel excise cut over recent months.
7: While Iran has closed the Strait of Hormuz once more, with Tehran calling for an end to Israeli strikes on Lebanon. Shadow Foreign Affairs Minister Ted O'Brien says the situation in the Middle East is fluid.
10: Well, I do believe it is tenuous, unfortunately, but I think any peace that's been discussed over recent times has been fragile. I don't think that's going to change.

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0: Better music and more of it on Today FM, and where you get Sydney's new favourite breakfast show. Wake up with Nathan Emma. Yeah, the guys are back tomorrow morning with the Revengers. Tell us more.
1: This pops off. 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
2: 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Yes. And some of the stories we get are unbelievable. More of those incoming on Monday.
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0: 4 days left to enter Sydney's easiest cash contest. So far, 90K has been won. Teresa, you won on Friday. How are you feeling?
4: Can I tell you this? I've never, ever, ever won anything in my whole entire life. So for this to be the first thing I've ever, ever won is just undescribable. I can't believe it. You know, you've got to be in it to win it, they say.
0: Mm-hmm.
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24: Hey there, it's Stephen Zoyce with you. The national fuel excise cut will extend into August at a reduced rate. Drivers set for a discount of 16 cents a litre, down from 32 cents. Prime Minister Anthony Albanese says it's a pragmatic move.
25: This is about providing certainty. Of course, we do live in a volatile world. So were there to be a massive global shock again, my government will always respond.
24: Opposition leader Angus Taylor falling short of backing the plan.
26: We will look at this proposal, but of course we've supported the fuel excise cut over recent months.
24: While Iran has closed the Strait of Hormuz once more, with Tehran calling for an end to Israeli strikes on Lebanon, Shadow Foreign Affairs Minister Ted O'Brien says the situation in the Middle East is fluid.
27: Well, I do believe it is tenuous, unfortunately, but I think any peace that's been discussed over recent times has been fragile. I don't think that's going to change.
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24: Mostly clear across Sydney, we're heading for 11 overnight. 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
12: How good is this, boys? We are giving somebody $10,000 going into their weekend. Just 10 grand to spend, do whatever they want with. We're going to punch in the numbers and surprise this lucky person who's collected the code words. That's all you need to do to win.
13: Hello.
12: Hello, is that Teresa?
13: It is.
12: Teresa, it's Fifi, Fev and Nick here.
13: Teresa,
12: you won $10,000!
13: Get stuff. No way. You're not playing a joke on me, are you?
14: No,
10: this is not
14: no
10: a joke.
12: This is not a setup.
13: Oh, my God. Oh, my God. Oh, my God. No freaking way.
12: Yay, Teresa.
13: Oh, my God. I'm just in there so
14: like
13: I can...
14: You sound like you're at work.
13: No, Fifi. No, is it? Oh, no. Actually, I want to say yes. Is it really?
12: It's really happening.
13: Am I the second last? I entered. I'm like, come on. Let me be one of those.
14: Yeah, we've already given away $70,000, and now that's $80,000.
12: You are a winner, Teresa. What are you going to do with 10K?
13: Oh, I'm going to have lots of fun. You know, I'm not going to spend a cent on any bills, or maybe a little bit, but I just want to say, yes, I'll have that. What do you want? Let's go out for dinner and have an expensive meal and not worry about how much it's going to cost.
12: Oh, I love that. Love that for you, Teresa.
13: You guys, honestly, I listen to you every day and I love you. Oh. Seriously, I know everybody says it, but you guys are so entertaining.
12: Oh, thanks, Teresa. Thank you, Teresa. Aren't you lovely? Well, now you're $10,000. What a great way to start your weekend.
13: I'm shaking. Oh, my God. Oh my god.
14: Yes. Hey, don't worry, enjoy the weekend, man.
13: You have made my day.
10: $1,000 richer, and it doesn't stop there. Keep it locked. Listen for those code words because we have another $10,000 cash next week. 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No one's better in the bedroom right across Australia. It is Phoebe, Fev, and Nick.
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17: 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We've had a massive week. The Socceroos are on tomorrow morning. Footy kicking off very soon. The rugby league's on tonight as well. The Socceroos are on tomorrow morning. But guys, we've
20: Newcastle,
17: had...
20: Ponga double tonight.
17: You reckon he's on?
18: Ponga double? 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
17: We'll tell you.
20: You singing?
17: The Bulletin. The highs, the lows, and everything in between. Okay, it's the highlights of Fifi Feverick. If you've missed anything this week, good news. We relive it all after this.
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0: just some best bits from the other afternoon. 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
1: What's on you for the weekend? What's on you?
2: What's on you?
1: What a funny, funny turn of phrase. It couldn't be more accurate. What's on you this weekend? Or for want of a better phrase, who's on you this weekend?
2: Hopefully whole audiences. I'm doing two.
1: Whole audience.
2: Yeah, I'm doing two shows down in beautiful Melbourne. An encore series. The show I did at the Melbourne International Comedy Festival.
1: You're doing two additional shows.
2: I'm doing two extra shows.
1: A whole series.
2: Saturday sold out. Friday, still some tickets available. Comedy.com.au.
1: Well,
2: please come along.
1: While you do that, ask me what I'll be doing.
2: Carrie.
1: Who are you going to have on you on this
2: who's
1: weekend?
2: Who's on you? Who's on you this weekend?
1: I am going to be doing my new favourite thing.
2: Mm-hmm.
1: My new favourite thing, and I never in a million years thought I would love it as much as I love it.
2: Talk to me.
1: I am obsessed with watching my daughters play AFL.
2: Whoa.
1: I mean, like, so I'm not a footy obsessed girl.
2: Mm-hmm.
1: Like, I used to go to heaps of games in my 20s. Every weekend I almost went to a footy match. And I haven't really gone to many footy matches. I watch it if it's on. But seeing them play, I've watched them play all forms of sport. I do like when they play basketball.
2: Yep.
1: You know, they dance, they do all these things. But they've just started playing footy on a Sunday morning. And there is something that happens to me on the sidelines. The joy, the mongrel that comes out in me.
2: You got a bit of white line fever.
1: But I think it's watching the mongrel that comes out of them.
2: They got a bit of white line fever.
1: There's something that happens when they play. They're like different girls.
2: It's so good for, I remember when my nieces started playing
1: and
2: they were not very confident girls. And there's something about the bumping and tackling and realizing it's okay was like
1: I'm encouraging
2: really good
1: it.
2: For
1: I'm like, get in there from the sideline. I'm like, get it. Which you can't do when you're watching them do a gymnastics like recital, you know?
2: Yeah, tackle her.
1: Get in there.
2: Knock her off the beam.
1: It's just magical. It's magical. I feel like seeing them play in such a large team environment.
2: Yeah.
1: Already watching them, they've worked out their favourite play. Addie just constantly wants to be the one to kick goals and she's having to learn that she's got to, like, rotate around.
2: Oh, no, do they? They haven't got their key positions yet.
1: Although they've already just started playing.
2: God.
1: Yeah, they're still, like, at this point, the coach is pretty much on the ground, in the middle of the ground, helping them.
2: Yeah.
1: Like, you know, they're not that advanced.
2: Is it a giant pack?
1: Yes, moving together.
2: I love
1: together.
2: When you watch kids and it's like 30 kids just following
1: but
2: the ball.
1: But then there's always a couple having a chat about what's on for the weekend
2: was
1: down
2: it you
1: one
2: told
1: end.
2: Me, was it Holly that stood there flossing up the other end while the ball was...
1: He used to dab and floss down one end while the game was happening at the other end, and then I sat behind two men going, whose kid is that? And I was like, that's mine. Yeah,
2: that's my
1: proud,
2: boy.
1: Proud.
2: That's my boy.
1: I actually think I feel prouder watching my daughters play than I felt watching Ollie play footy.
2: And no I wonder. Don't... He was standing down one end flossing.
1: I don't mean because of his ability. There's just something about it. I can't describe it. I love it so much.
2: Do you get involved in the... Are you running oranges at halftime? Are you running water?
1: So
2: are you
1: I sat on a picnic rug and watched last weekend.
2: What about in the car on the horn?
1: No, but I do think I need to get involved.
2: Mm.
1: But I did. I was going to put my hand up for runner, but then I realised I don't know positions and I don't really know the game.
2: But
1: so
2: neither do the kids.
1: No, but if the runner guy goes go up forward and tell the full forward to, I would just be going, mm-hmm.
2: Carrie, you're an incredibly smart woman, and I reckon if the runner tells you to go to the forward line, you know which way that is.
1: I honestly don't know what that means.
2: What do you mean?
1: I don't know what the forward line means.
2: What do you mean?
1: What do I mean? I don't know the positions.
2: Well, you know which way the team's kicking, right?
1: Yes.
2: Because it is tricky because that does change.
1: That goes,
2: and so
1: changes
2: the forward
1: ends.
2: Line does change as well.
1: So is the forward line those closest to the goal?
2: Yeah, we bang, bang, bang, bang, bang, bang, bang.
1: I could be a runner.
2: Yeah.
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17: Driving you home, you're with Carrie Bickmore and Tommy Little.
1: I watched my friend do the wildest thing when I was driving the other day, and I was like, that is disgusting.
2: Driving in the car with you?
1: Driving in the car with me.
2: So passenger, front passenger side.
1: Front passenger.
2: Yeah.
1: And he was holding his cap, and then he was like, what's that? And there was some, like, brown smudge on his cap.
2: Oh, no. Oh, no. No.
1: What's
2: no.
1: the first thing you do when you see something you don't know what's on? And I said, I don't know what that is. It could be a coffee stain. What's the first thing you do?
2: So I think I know where this is going. And it's always confused me in the world. If someone goes like this, if they go, oh, that stinks, your first reaction is to go, what stinks? And get it as far up your nose as you can so you too can be disgusted. So I'm guessing, see, Bickmore, that we skipped the smell stage.
1: Yes, we did.
2: And when you've suggested that it might be a coffee stain or chocolate or even a turd perhaps, there is only one way to get to the
1: to
2: bottom.
1: To know for sure.
2: Yeah, and that's stick it in your gob.
1: He licked it.
2: Yuck.
1: I said, what are you doing? And he was like, what? Yeah, it's coffee. And I was like, I don't care. That's not how you work it out. You sniff, then you lick. Or never lick. Sorry, you sniff, and then once you've removed...
2: revealed a little too much information about yourself.
1: Once you've removed that there's nothing turd-like there, then you can have a little nibble. But you don't go in for a nibble first up.
2: Yeah.
1: Is that rogue and wild?
2: It's really rogue. Also, because I would assume for a cap, I would assume more likely to have dropped it on the ground than for some kind of food.
1: Yes.
2: Shit, than to some kind of
1: coffee
2: food to
1: have gone from the mouth upwards
2: on top of the cap.
1: Oh my God! Did he just eat his like licked a turd? Didn't he?
2: Yeah, because also and then went, the first thing delicious. I would do. The first thing I would do. If I licked a stain and I realised it was turd, I'd say, it's chalky. It's just down. No need to worry, it's chalky.
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0: show's so nice, you need to hear it twice. 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
2: Now, because it is so good to have you back.
3: Great to be back.
2: Young Oren Barry, who was filling in while you're away, she helped me out with something that I think everyone should know. And I don't know if you already know this, but I think you might be in the same boat as I am.
3: Mm-hmm.
2: You know, when you're on Instagram, what do you do if you see something and you want to refer back to it later?
3: I send it to myself.
2: See, I
3: send a message to Carrie and go, you might want that later.
2: It's so funny because I either send them to Jesse in our team, and half the time it's not stuff I even think you'll be interested in.
3: You just want him to keep it for you for later.
2: Yes, I just know if I go to the Jesse chat, it'll be in there. Or sometimes I will screenshot the account. But then I'll have to go to find it. I have to go into the account and scroll down.
3: Don't you send it to yourself now?
2: No. I've learned a new thing, which I think me and you were the only people in Australia that don't know. So if you look on Instagram, you know that thing on the right that says it's a save thing. But that little bookmark thing?
3: Oh, yeah.
2: Do you know you can just save them and now? Yeah. So I was literally screenshotting.
3: No, I've been doing the same thing.
2: Yeah, and then I have to go back. So if I want to find something, I have to go back through my photo roll, my camera roll, find where I screenshot it, then go to the account.
3: And then you're telling me what I do. But now I send it to myself and I've got a carry chat. And so then I go into my carry chat. But you know what else?
2: What?
3: You were talking to the woman that till 18 months ago was still typing in www.
2: Yes, that is true.
3: For Google searches.
2: Yes.
3: So all of this is new to me.
2: You were still going to Google for Google
3: I
2: searches.
3: I was head office.
2: Yeah.
3: I was going there and knocking on the door and going, could you look up for me?
2: Well, this will blow your mind, Carrie, because you just go into that and you hit save. And
3: then where do they go?
2: They're going to your saved collections.
3: And where do I find that?
2: And so then you're going to your little bars up the top of your profile.
3: Mm-hmm.
2: People listening, bear with me. Because this is for...
3: Dad has got some...
2: This is, Daddy's got the internet for the first time.
3: Saved.
2: So it's under settings and activities, and you go to save. But then you can break them up into things.
3: Yeah.
2: So I've got radio topics, and you click on that.
3: Oh, yeah.
2: And in there, I've got some good stuff. The word avocado comes from the Aztec word Azcatl, which means testicle. So that I thought that would be good stuff to bring
3: That's
2: on
3: great
2: air sometime.
3: Stuff to bring on air.
2: Yeah. And then there's...
3: What other files have you got?
2: I've got recipes to make.
3: Oh.
2: Yep, and then you go through there. So instead of having to find a screenshot of an aglio e olio, I can just go and the whole video is there. Michelin-starred aglio e olio is right there. Producer Kieran, what have you got for us?
4: Did you want me to tell you something else that you could have been doing this whole time?
2: Oh,
4: when
2: my
4: you're
2: God.
4: You're looking for a story on your phone. On your phone, if you click the search arrow, it can read the photos. So my garage door, if I take a photo, I want to look at my garage door, I can type in Merlin
2: come
4: and read up the photo of the garage door.
2: Come on, mate. We all knew about that.
3: Did we?
2: Did you not know about that?
3: Not that you could search for words on your photos.
4: Within,
2: yes.
3: But do you know another thing that Instagram's brought in? You know you can change your grid around now.
2: What do you mean?
3: So you know how your grid is in chronological order? Yeah. If you looked hot from 5 years ago and you want to bring that back up the top, you just reorder your grid.
2: Is there a catfishing setting?
3: There's a catfishing setting.
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0: 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Oh, I've had quite the journey from grain to you.
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0: 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The best bits.
1: What are you doing this weekend?
2: I am doing some comedy shows, because what are
1: anything
2: you doing?
1: Anything fun. Oh, sorry, that is fun. But anything else outside of that?
2: No other plans. Oh, watching the Socceroos.
1: Oh, you watch the Socceroos. I'm going to watch the last episode of Off Campus.
2: Oh.
1: I'm so excited.
2: I can't believe how much you've drip fed yourself.
1: Yeah, it's like foreplay for me. I'm just a little bit every day.
2: Is that how foreplay works, Carol?
1: I think so.
2: When do you actually have sex? At the end of the week?
1: Oh, God. Speaking of sex, and if you've got little ears in the car just for the next 90 seconds, maybe. Like, this is not yet. Look, it's going to get quite explicit for about 90 seconds. Because I want to play you what happened to me on the plane the other day. Okay. So I always find it a lot when you're watching people watch adult movies. Not adult movies.
2: Game of Thrones.
1: TV shows that have sex scenes in it. When you see someone watching it on a plane, you're like, mate, stop. Ew. Yeah. Right? And phones have made it a bit easier because now we're watching it on our phones. You can be a bit more discreet.
2: You've just made a motion like you're cupping your hands up at the side of the screen. If I saw someone watching and like shielding their screen, I would assume they're watching the worst stuff.
1: So this is me. I got on a flight the other day and I was like, I'm going to get a couple of eps of off campus in, right? And so this was the scene the part of the show that I was watching on the plane.
3: I do have another idea. I mean, if you're willing to hear it. Instead of me giving you an orgasm, why don't you give yourself one?
1: Okay, so already hot.
2: But hang on, please tell me you've got headphones.
1: Hot. Okay, so then it goes on.
3: Stay here. Stay with me.
2: Have you got headphones?
1: I've got headphones.
2: Are you sure you're not doing that thing?
1: I've got headphones in that weren't connected to my phone and the whole plane listened to me watch off camera.
4: Oh, Carrie.
1: I couldn't work out why the man and the woman next kept looking at me. And I was just smiling at them watching. And then something happened and the announcement came over. So I went to pause it and took my headphones off. And then when I put it back in, I realised it was never connected.
2: Oh, my gosh, Carrie.
1: And I watched them have sex. You've turned into the plane. I'm the creepy man on the plane. Yeah,
2: you know the guy who it always used to be an iPad and he thought his headphones were connected and they weren't.
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4: Oh, my God.
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0: And a guy goes, go up forward and tell the full forward to, I would just be going, mm-hmm.
1: Carrie, you're an incredibly smart woman, and I reckon if the runner tells you to go to the forward line, you know which way that is.
0: I honestly don't know what that means.
1: What do you mean?
0: I don't know what the forward line means.
1: What do you mean?
0: What do I mean? I don't know the positions.
1: Well, you know which way the team's kicking, right?
0: Yes.
1: Because that is tricky, because that does change.
0: That goes,
1: and so
0: changes
1: the forward
0: ends.
1: Line does change as well.
0: So is the forward line those closest to the goal?
1: Yeah, we bang, bang, bang, bang, bang, bang, bang.
0: I could be a runner.
1: Yeah.
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1: Driving you home, you're with Carrie Bickmore and Tommy Little.
2: I watched my friend do the wildest thing when I was driving the other day, and I was like, that is disgusting.
3: Driving in the car with you?
2: Driving in the car with me.
3: So passenger, front passenger side.
2: Front passenger.
3: Yeah.
2: And he was holding his cap, and then he was like, what's that? And there was some, like, brown smudge on his cap.
3: Oh, no. Oh, no. No.
2: What's
3: no.
2: the first thing you do when you see something you don't know what's on? And I said, I don't know what that is. It could be a coffee stain. What's the first thing you do?
3: So I think I know where this is going. And it's always confused me in the world. If someone goes like this, if they go, oh, that stinks, your first reaction is to go, what stinks? And get it as far up your nose as you can so you too can be disgusted. So I'm guessing, see, Bickmore, that we skipped the smell stage.
2: Yes, we did.
3: And when you've suggested that it might be a coffee stain or chocolate or even a turd perhaps, there is only one way to get to the bottom.
2: To know for sure.
3: Yeah, and that's stick it in your gob.
2: He licked it.
3: Yuck.
2: I said, what are you doing? And he was like, what? Yeah, it's coffee. And I was like, I don't care. That's not how you work it out. You sniff, then you lick. Or never lick. Sorry, you sniff, and then once you've removed...
3: revealed a little too much information about yourself.
2: Once you've removed that there's nothing turd-like there, then you can have a little nibble. But you don't go in for a nibble first up.
3: Yeah.
2: Is that rogue and wild?
3: It's really rogue. Also, because I would assume for a cap, I would assume more likely to have dropped it on the ground than for some kind of food.
2: Yes.
3: Shit, than to some kind of
2: coffee
3: food to have
2: spilled from the mouth upwards.
3: On top of the cap.
2: Oh my God, did he just like licked a turd, didn't he?
3: Yeah, because also and then went, the first thing delicious. I would do if I licked a stain and I realized
2: coffee.
3: It was turd, I'd say it's chalky. It's just no need to worry, it's chalky.
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3: 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We've got a pretty good run for the M4 motorway this morning. Travel time from Eastern Creek to Homebush Bay Drive is sitting at a standard 15 minutes. The M1 Pacific Motorway getting from the Hawkesbury River Bridge to Warunga in 13 minutes. The M7 from Richmond Road to the M2 is a 10-minute trip. 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
20: Welcome to your Monday morning. Welcome to your morning chat. Emma Chow coming up very soon, of course, is the request line. It went off on Friday. Friday vibes. And I feel like Monday is when you need it the most.
21: Yeah, absolutely, because you come out of the weekend, and let's face it, Monday is like, oh, what's the worst day of the week? Is Monday the worst day of the week, or is Tuesday?
20: I hate Tuesday because it's a nothing day, but I just feel like on a Monday you need a bit of a pep.
21: You need the pep in your step.
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21: And may I remind you, Sid, that no one else on radio is doing this for you. No one's letting you call up to request a song and playing the song that you want.
20: Yeah, you can
21: Only us.
20: You can start calling now, too, on 131060. Whatever song you want to hear, the request line will be open very, very soon. Also, Battle of the Sexes returns after six. A guaranteed $500 for somebody. But next, Em, you and I have decided that we don't trust the same type of person.
21: Yeah. It's controversial. It's silly.
20: I don't even like thinking about this type of person. And a new study has shown that this type of person is becoming more frequent. There's more of these people out there.
21: Yeah, they're becoming more popular. Ew.
20: Yuck. Don't like them. You'll find out who this type of person is. And we want to know what type of person you don't trust. There's always those weird little things you don't trust. We'll do it very soon on 131060. Welcome to your Monday. 104.1 Today FM. You got Nathan M. And that was a morning chat.

0: 104.1 Today FM, Nathan M. Welcome back to a Monday. And what a way to welcome you back then by giving you $500 cash guaranteed every morning with us. Just after 6 o'clock, Today FM's famous Battle of the Sexes returns. Also, the request sign is open within minutes if there's a song you want to hear, 131060. Emma Chow, I want to ask the question now to the people of Sydney. 131060, jump on the phones right now, Sydney, and finish this sentence. I don't trust people who blank. I don't trust people who blank.
1: Are we looking for silly things like, I don't trust people who cheat, obviously?
0: Yeah, well, that's obvious. And you can call for that, but anything. But that's okay. Obvious. Not obvious things.
1: Right.
0: Yeah, not okay. Obvious things. I don't trust people who've been to jail. That's obvious.
1: Obviously.
0: I don't trust people who wear odd socks. Not as obvious.
1: Okay.
0: That's what I'm looking for. 131060, finish this sentence. I don't trust people who blah. Because you and I are in agreeance here.
1: Mm.
0: An article has come out saying Gen Z are going backwards. Apparently, a new article has revealed that many Gen Zers are having zero social media. Now, they still have accounts, but they're not posting. It's called Posting Zero.
1: Oh.
0: I know. Yuck. So it's called Posting Zero, and apparently they're still online, they still have accounts, and they keep scrolling and messaging, but they no longer broadcast every part of their lives publicly.
1: Okay. I hate this. I hate this. I'm all about being present and put your phone down and be more present. But sorry, if you are a person and you don't have any social media at all, or you don't have a digital footprint at all, what have you done?
0: What are you hiding?
1: What are you hiding?
0: Mm.
1: Like, and I don't mean like, I know heaps of women say this, if he doesn't have a social media profile, then no. There's a reason for that. Like, I don't want you to not have a social media account. You don't have to be posting every day. That's too much. But like, also if your last post is from like December 10, 2014, that's weird.
0: What are you hiding?
1: What are you hiding? Who are you lurking on?
0: See, I agree with you,
1: Because you're hiding in the shadows. You know what I mean? You're like, you're there. I can see your eyeballs.
0: You're in the
1: bushes.
0: I can't
1: see the rest of you. I can't make you out.
0: You're a peeping Tom is what you are. You're a peeping Tom.
1: You are.
0: You're not posting anything, but you can see. You're not getting involved.
1: You're just watching and not getting involved. And that is that's unnerving to me.
0: You're a cuck. That's essentially.
1: Sorry, what?
0: You're a cuck.
1: Okay,
0: that's
1: good.
0: That's essentially what you're doing. Because you're looking.
1: Watching.
0: You're just watching.
1: And not participating.
0: It's weird.
1: I don't like it. And I don't trust people that don't have any social media presence, or someone that hasn't posted in like 700 years.
0: I'm going to throw another one in there. I don't trust blokes whose hair is too manicured. If it's too manicured, if there's too much gel and it's too shaved and too slick back, don't trust you.
1: Okay.
0: I don't trust you.
1: Commando Sove, did you just write that message in the chat box? Oh, that was Les. Producer Les.
0: Les, what have you got?
2: Don't trust people who don't like olives.
0: Yeah.
1: Who don't like olives.
2: Criminal.
0: I've got a blanket one here, right? And I don't need to. This is the beauty with this. When you give us a call, 131060, finish this sentence. I don't trust people who. You don't even really need an explanation. You can just throw it out there.
1: Yeah.
0: Like what I'm about to do. I don't trust vegans.
3: There you go. You said it. Don't trust them.
1: I don't trust people who don't like dogs.
0: Oh, don't trust them. Mm. I don't trust people who have loud cars. Stuff them. Why do you have a loud car? What do you need it for? We can see the car coming, bro. Why does your car go, I'm sitting outside at a nice cafe and your stupid car, and everyone jumps. Why? Why do you want that?
1: Do you know what? I don't trust someone who has a really overcomplicated coffee order.
0: Oh.
1: If you have 700 things
0: don't
1: that need to
0: you.
1: Be done, I don't
0: why
1: trust
0: do
1: you.
0: You.
1: Why?
0: Why do you need it?
1: Why do you need all those additives?
0: Why do you need it, you bastard? If you've got super manicured hair, a loud car, and you're a vegan, go away.
1: Mm.
0: I don't trust you.
1: I would also say I don't trust someone that uses bar soap.
0: Oh, I don't trust you. No. Why got your bar soap? What's wrong with you? 131060.
1: So stupid.
0: Give us a call right now. Finish this sentence. I don't trust people who blank.
1: The dumber the better.
0: Yeah, the dumber the better. If you give us a call, we'll reward you with movie tickets as well, because we want to celebrate the people you don't trust. Disco. X on the-

0: Monday morning on your station, your way to wake up. The station for Sydney, 104.1 Today FM. We're also the station that's got $500 to give away every single morning, straight after 6 o'clock, rewarding you early birds. It's a guaranteed $500 with our famous Battle of the Sexes. Comes back within minutes. Also, if there's a song you want to hear, let's open up the request line, 131060. Any song you want to hear, the power of the players is in your hands. We're doing that next. Jump on the phones. We have just asked the question on 131060. Sydney, finish this sentence. I don't trust people who blank. We got a bit carried away, but there's quite a few things.
1: There's so many.
0: And the phones have gone into meltdown here.
1: It started with people who aren't on social media or who, like, only just lurk.
0: It's a new trend. It's called posting zero.
1: Yeah, except they have the account and they're just lurking everyone and commenting and liking and stuff, but you're not posting anything yourself. You're a weirdo.
0: You're a digital.
1: That's weird.
0: You're a digital peeping Tom.
1: Yes, you are. You're hiding in the shadows and we can see your eyeballs and nothing else.
0: Probably nude, covered in like Dorito crumbs, aren't you?
1: In
0: your mum's basement.
1: Yeah. But then it was like.
0: You're banned from schools. We know you.
1: I don't trust like people who have a really extensive coffee order.
0: It's too much.
1: You don't trust someone whose hair is too dark.
0: If your hair's too, like,
1: but
0: on
1: men,
0: a bloke.
1: But men specifically.
0: Men, and I'm going to throw this out there. White men. White men whose hair is just too done.
1: Is that because you're jealous because your hair is not done as much?
0: No, just because
1: you don't do your hair.
0: You kind of look like a real estate agent. Josh from Riverston. Finish this sentence, Josh. I don't trust people who...
2: don't like ham and pineapple on pizza.
0: Yeah,
1: I agree.
0: Absolutely.
1: And I married into an Italian family. They will kill me for that, but I love a Hawaiian
0: but
1: pizza.
0: But Josh, who doesn't like, they're two of the greatest things. Ham and pineapple are brilliant. And guess what you put it on? The next best thing, which is pizza.
1: I was going to say cheese.
0: Yeah, cheese.
2: Absolutely. Yeah. But also, another side thing, I don't trust people who clip their toenails on the train.
0: Yeah.
1: Oh, yeah.
0: That's just
1: a hygiene issue.
0: That's disgusting.
2: Yeah. Two completely different things.
0: And you know what, Josh? They're probably linked. I bet the toenail clippers don't like ham and pineapple pizza. Mm. I reckon they're the same. I reckon they're one and the same, those two sickos. Good on
2: absolutely.
0: You.
2: Absolutely.
0: Good on you, Josh. Thank you, brother. Lauren from Box Hill. Hey, Loz.
3: Hi, guys.
1: Hey, Lauren.
3: I don't trust people that don't drink.
0: Oh, I'm the same. What have you done when you've drunk? Like, what's going on?
1: Maybe they're going through a sobriety period. No, maybe they've just started to be sober.
3: Boring.
1: Do you know, I know a guy who will not date a girl who doesn't drink.
0: Yeah. Yeah, good on him. I back him in. Because you want to. So I'm not saying that you've got to get on the piss constantly, but like
1: no,
0: just
1: like a
0: little
1: wine with a steak or a wine with some seafood.
0: Like, I don't want to go to a. Are you like me, Loz? I don't want to go to a nice steak restaurant and I'm sitting there opposite my beautiful wife and then she orders a Coca-Cola.
3: Yeah, just not it.
0: It's
3: just
0: not it.
3: Cocktail, red wine.
0: Yes, no. Absolutely. Then we flop into an Uber and go home, please. Good on you, Loz. Linda from Granville. Hi, Linda.
4: Up yours, guys.
0: Up yours, Linda. Thank you for using the official greeting of Nathan M. It's a term of endearment. Linda, finish this sentence. I don't trust people who...
4: wear socks with their Crocs.
0: I'll be honest, Linda, I do this.
1: You do it all the time.
0: I'm a Croc socker.
1: Because he's got the suede ones, Linda, and he wears his thick sport socks with them.
0: I'm a Croc socker. I'm sorry. And, Linda, I do it because I want the mixture of summer, but it's a winter feel.
1: What about this, Linda? What about socks with thongs? Sometimes if I got to go downstairs to pick up the mail because I live in an apartment complex or down to, like, the IGA to get milk, I'll wear my socks and thongs.
0: What do you think?
4: That is just torture. That is like trauma waiting to happen.
0: I'll tell you why.
1: Asian though, I feel like I can get away with it.
0: Stop using the Asian card, mate.
1: I can. I can use it then.
0: If you can use the Asian card,
1: and driving.
0: I can use the Asian card because I'm friends with you. No, but it's with the sock with the thong, and then you see the fold of the sock around the toe.
1: Yeah, but the trick is you got to wear thinner socks, not the thick ones.
0: Spoken like a true Chinese.

0: for Friday, Zia. Can you finish the sentence? I don't trust people who...
1: who have big houses. Why do you need all that space?
0: Oh.
2: That's so true.
0: Do you know what? I like where your head's at, Zia. Because yeah. when you've got a bigger house, there's more cleaning to do. You've got to mow the lawn, yeah. repaint the house,
2: it's just
0: sweep the leaves out of the driveway.
2: It's just a bit, it's silly, isn't it, Zia?
1: Yeah.
2: It's silly and it's and it's greedy too, isn't it?
1: Yeah.
2: Yeah, I back you in, Zia. Get rid of the big houses. Everyone just needs a little house. We could all be in there together. And also makes us feel better because Em and I have tiny little houses. Dom from Croydon. Hi, Dom.
3: Hey, how you going, guys?
0: Good Dom.
2: Brother. Finish this sentence, Dom. I don't trust people who...
3: order a ham sandwich, but take out the ham.
0: Yeah, what? Why? Why wouldn't you order? Is it because they like everything else on there but not the ham?
2: Is it because...
0: And why wouldn't you say, but don't give me the ham?
2: Yes.
3: The ham is key to the sandwich.
0: Of course
3: so
0: it is.
3: So why do you remove the ham?
0: Yes.
3: The ham sandwich.
0: It's not like a veggie sandwich with ham. It's a ham sandwich with salad.
3: It's a ham sandwich.
2: It's yeah. a ham...
3: You know, you might as well just ask for a cheese... Just cheese on toast.
2: No, or just ask for a cheese. Because I've seen people. What about the people, Dom, who take the bread off?
0: Like the bread off.
2: I've seen those people.
3: Don't do that. You know,
2: yes.
3: And you know another thing, just to add.
2: Go ahead.
3: I don't like people who like clowns.
2: You don't like people who like clowns.
3: Or if your profile picture is a photo of a clown.
0: Oh, well, that's just weird.
3: That scares me. I can protect myself. I can handle myself quite well. But if you've got a photo of a clown, I don't care how nice you are. Something's up. Something's up.
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2: 1360, what song do you want to hear? And we're going to play it. It's that simple. No one else in Sydney is letting you do this. And we do every single day.
0: For a Monday too. You wake up, you've had a weekend, and now it's time to have the power. The power is all yours, Sydney. You call 1360, whatever song you want to hear. It doesn't matter. On Friday as a unit, we were talking about Forgotten Friday songs.
2: Oh, we were.
0: Why not Forgotten Monday songs? Anything you want to hear.
2: I feel like you could transfer Forgotten Friday tunes over to Monday to pump you up for the next 5 days.
0: Memory Monday, you know? Okay, I had about half a second to think
2: Remember
0: of something.
2: Remember on Instagram when there was like Flashback Friday, Woman Crush Wednesday, Man Crush Monday, all these Taco Tuesday.
0: That's what this is, guys. Todd Ass Tuesday. 131060, whatever song you want to hear. Here's what's going to happen. So you're going to pick that song. We've got movie tickets to give away. Let's do some movie tickets, right? We'll sell you out with some movie tickets as well. 131060, jump on the phones. The power of the playlist is in your hands. You call 131060 right now. Whatever song you want to hear, we'll give you some Monday movie tickets that you can use on any day of the week. You don't have to use them today. It's up to you. Maybe you want a Monday movie. Jump on the phones. Ed Sheeran will keep us going. And the next song, well, that is up to you.

0: Kieran for your Monday morning. You've got Nathan M. Hey, remember, $500 cash is guaranteed to be won within minutes. Just after 6 o'clock, Emma Chow, we're bringing back the game that Today FM made famous. Battle of the Sexes, baby. It is the blokes v. the ladies. If you fit into those categories and you want $500, 13, 10, 60 within minutes. But now...
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2: You know when you're listening to the radio and you're like, you know what, the music is good and we do better music and more of it, so the music's always great, but there's just that one song that you really want to hear that would really make your day and pump you up for the rest of the week? That's now. 131060 Sydney, no other radio station in the city is letting you do this. We literally have a blank spot right now for you to fill.
0: Every morning we do this as well. So if you missed out this morning, don't worry. Have a think today. And then whatever, if there's a song that you're driving around today going, crap, I'd really love to hear that song on the radio.
2: I haven't heard that in ages because a lot of the time the music just continues and like something from 10 years ago might not be played anymore.
0: Well, let us play it for you. And we can play it for you at this exact same spot tomorrow. We've got Sally from Rydalmere. Hello, Sal. Up yours,
3: mate.
2: Hey, Sal. A term of endearment on our show.
0: Yeah, of course. Sally, what's happening this morning?
3: I just want to request Work from Rihanna, and I wanted to sing it a little bit.
0: Oh,
3: can
0: you're...
3: I?
0: Yeah, absolutely.
3: Okay,
0: go ahead,
3: Work. Work.
0: Nice, that's really good.
3: Sal, but I know it's Monday morning, so I thought let's start with Work.
0: Yeah, I love that. Whatever that was, I loved it, Sal. All right, introduce it, Sal. Sal, say it for us. Say this is Work on Today FM.
3: Okay, this is Work by Today FM.
0: Yeah,
3: enjoy, everybody.
0: Yeah, you know it, Sal.
2: Oh, she's so low.
0: Good on you, Sal. Whatever.

0: 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Shout out to Sal from Rattle Me, requesting now on the request line this morning. Everybody needs a bit of this to pump it up, bit of re-re. But Emma Chow, I'll tell you what else everybody needs, and that's $500 cash. And we're the station that guarantees that money straight after 6 a.m.
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0: It's Battle of the Sexes. It is the ladies v. the blokes. $500 is up for grabs. The boys took the victory last week. 3-2, Emma Chow. So you got a bit of work to do.
1: Come on, girls. You can do it.
0: Bit of work to do from the ladies. $500 cash. 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Be ready to call 131060.
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4: 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In Mount Druitt, a car has struck a pole on Carlisle Avenue. Emergency crews are on the scene. The left northbound lane is blocked at Durham Street. Word through of a crash on the M4 motorway at Greystanes Road that's been affecting westbounders. Citybounders getting from Mulgoa Road to Church Street on the M4 in 23 minutes. The M7 M12 interchange is now open, connecting Western Sydney to the wider motorway network. 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
6: Morning, I'm Tessa Randello. Australia's largest cocaine bust has reportedly been made in Sydney's West. 2.7 tonnes of the drug allegedly found on a rural property in Londonderry. It's reportedly worth more than $800 million. Federal police allege the illicit substance came into shore in Queensland. Sydneysiders won't see sustained relief at the Bowser until the end of the war in the Middle East. That's a warning from the NRMA after the federal government extended a temporary reduction in the fuel excise for another month. PM Anthony Albanese saying it'll save around $11 on a 65-litre tank. Overseas now, talks between the US and Iran have stalled in Switzerland after a string of threats from Donald Trump. The US president saying they'll start to bomb Iran if the Strait of Hormuz is not opened. It's not clear if the walkout is permanent. And auction clearance rates in Sydney have hit one of the weakest periods since early COVID days. Cotality data showing it's dropped below 50% this week. Today's weather forecast, mostly sunny in Sydney today, heading for a top of 19 degrees in Penrith. Your shot at an easy $500 cash with Nathan Emma's Battle of the Sexes is just 15 minutes away on 104.1 Today FM.
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8: Good morning, Sydney. 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
10: Wake up with Nathan Emma.
16: Oh, let's do it all again, Sydney. Welcome to your Monday. Happy, healthy Monday, everybody.
11: It's what we wish for you always.
16: To good health, everybody.
11: God, did your mum ever have like a cheers? Mum would be like, long life, health and happiness.
16: Oh, absolutely. Yeah. Well, it was my mum's birthday yesterday.
11: Oh,
16: so we went out to the lunch. The way I remember my mum's birthday is because it is on the shortest day of the year, the winter solstice.
11: Yeah, so
16: which was yesterday.
11: Shortest day, longest night.
16: Shortest day, longest night, yeah. The year in the southern hemisphere. It only happens down here.
11: Oh, really? They don't have it in the Northern Hemisphere?
16: Only happens down here. The winter solstice, 21st of June, each and every year. Do you want to know how it happens or do you not care?
11: No, I think the headline's all right, isn't
16: cool,
11: it?
16: Cool, let me tell you. It okay. happens... I've done this research. You're going to sit here and listen to Nay Science class, okay? It happens when the Earth's tilt positions the southern hemisphere furthest away from the sun.
11: That makes sense.
16: See, that's fun. And now, you know what you can do is you can go home and you can educate your two beautiful sons. So then your mum can look smart now.
11: Yeah.
16: Can't she? And you can say, I learned that from Uncle Nay.
11: Okay, I'll do that.
16: Because it's so smart.
11: I'll do that.
16: The only thing that stresses me out about the shortest day of the year is I always feel like I've run out of time and you want to cram more things in.
11: You realise we still have 24 hours in a day.
16: Nah,
11: they don't take away an hour.
16: You lose it. You lose it, mate. That's what are you going to do?
11: It's really depressing when the sun is down at like 4 p.m. It's really depressing. But then Northern Hemisphere, you know why they don't have one day? It's because they have like the... It's like a full, like a much longer period of time.
16: But what about
11: like midnight sun, like Zara Larsson? Like they, it's sometimes the sun is still out at like 11 p.m.
16: Yes, but what about those people that don't get sun for like 3 days? That's stressful.
11: Yeah.
16: Imagine those people.
11: It's depressing.
16: That would be so sad.
11: Yeah.
16: Imagine if there was a day of the year where the sun just didn't come up. That's called a hangover.
11: That is just a hangover. And, and closing the blockout blinds.
16: Yeah, do you...
11: That's staying in a 5-star like hotel in the city.
16: I don't know.
11: Full blackout blinds.
16: I don't like blackout blinds. They freak me out a bit.
11: Yeah, I like to wake up with the sun as much as I'm like, ugh.
16: Yeah.
11: I'll still want to get up and not waste the day.
16: That's Em's wake-up noise. Give me that again, Emma Chow.
11: Yeah.
16: Okay, coming up, $500 cash. Somebody's going to win that. It's guaranteed. Also, Emma Chow, speaking of the weather...
11: Oh, my gosh, El Nino is back. How hot and dry is it going to be? What does it mean for Sydney? I'll tell you soon.
16: Keep it here today, Finn. Whoa.

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0: 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Tops of 19 in Penrith, 19 in Rudy Hill this morning. $500 is yours next.
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3: Here's what everyone's going to be talking about today. El Nino is back. So what does that mean for Sydney, you ask? Well, I've got all the information. It means hotter and drier conditions across eastern Australia, including us here in Sydney. Reduced rainfall and above average temperatures over the coming months. Clearer skies, lower humidity, but there's increased risk of heat waves and elevated bushfire conditions when it gets warmer in the year.
0: Can I say thank you for all that information? Because forever, as a kid, I just thought El Nino impacted the bananas. That's what I always thought.
3: Oh, really?
0: I always thought when there was an El Nino, that meant there was going to be big winds on the eastern coast of Australia.
3: And why does that mean bananas?
0: Well, because I think that's where they grew the bananas, and the bananas fly away. Yeah, and then I was always worried about the big banana. That was where my level came from. So when it was like bad...
3: Oh, so you're like windy. Oh my God, what about the big banana? Yes. It's going to blow away.
0: So yesterday we're watching the news and it comes up that this is going to be one of the worst El Ninos ever. And I turn to Meg and go, oh no, the bananas. And she goes, what are you talking about? So thank you for that information.
3: Well, there you go. Basically, it's just going to be warmer than usual. It's going to be drier than usual, and there's increased bushfire risk. So we'll have to just keep an eye on that.
0: Yes, and the bananas are okay for now. Bananas are okay.
3: As far as I'm aware, the bananas are A-OK.
0: Okay,
3: I'll tell you who isn't, though. The Socceroos.
0: Oh, no.
3: Oh, our 5M game against the US, we lost 2-0.
0: It was not a bad
3: their
0: well,
3: way.
0: To be fair, they had the USA had an extra player for pretty much the entire game.
3: Oh, did they? I didn't get up and watch it.
0: The one with the whistle.
3: They improved after the break, but created a few chances, but they were unable to score. The next match is against Paraguay on Friday at midday.
0: It's a must win.
3: It is a must win, or at least avoid defeat match, depending on group standings.
0: For us to get through. Well, we were lucky that we beat Turkey by two. So Turkey needs to have a couple of shockers.
3: Yeah.
0: USA, obviously, they're going to go through, but we really need to beat Paraguay.
3: Yeah, so. Come on. We want to get through to the next round.
0: Well, just a shout out to referees. Be fair. That's awesome.
3: And finally, Mike Myers has confirmed Austin Powers 4 is happening. So he was on Trevor Noah's World Cup watch party and he answered directly yes if a sequel was happening. Like straight away, yes, it's happening. No details have been released about the plot, cast or release date, but it's going to be over 20 years since the last one.
0: I love this.
3: I think the last one was Austin Powers Gold Member, which was the one that...
0: Fat Bastard.
3: Yeah, but also Foxy Brown.
0: Yes.
3: That's the Beyonce one.
0: Yeah, is that the Beyonce? Yeah, it is the Beyonce
3: one. Yeah,
0: remember
3: when she released that song, You Gotta Work It Out? Like, that song is from the last Austin Powers movie.
0: I also love that you've seen Austin Powers.
3: Yeah, why not?
0: Well, why not?
3: Fat Bastard. Why? Because
0: what'd you call me?
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8: 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In Mount Druitt, a car has struck a pole on Carlisle Avenue. Emergency crews are on the scene. The left northbound lane is blocked at Durham Street. Word through of a crash on the M4 motorway at Greystanes Road that's been affecting westbounders. Citybounders getting from Mulgoa Road to Church Street on the M4 in 23 minutes. The M7 M12 interchange is now open, connecting Western Sydney to the wider motorway network. 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
9: Let the battle of the sexes begin.
7: Emma Chow, we play this every morning. It is the ladies v the blokes. It is three questions. Two out of three wins it. Guaranteed $500. 13 10 60. Jump on the phone.
10: This happens at this time every single day of the week, Monday through Friday. I'm just going to say it. The boys won last week.
7: I'm 3-2. I'm glad you brought it up because here's that moment.
11: Jaden! My man! Yes, Jaden!
13: I feel like I got some delay over here.
7: Yeah, well, you should have moved to the southwest because that's where the delay doesn't exist. Yeah, there was some directional battling happening last time.
10: Oh, there was suburban battling. It was like Northern Beaches versus southwest.
7: It was full on.
10: Yeah, it got pretty...
7: It got personal.
10: It got personal. It got catty. It got judgy. But today is a new day. It's a fresh week. Yeah, the girls. Yep. I need the girl that's calling up to be like knowledgeable and quick.
7: See, all I need from the blokes of Sydney is just keep doing what you're doing.
10: Oh, yeah.
7: Keep doing what you're doing, mate.
10: You rest on your laurels and us girls have just come to it. Snake it off ya.
7: Blokes of Sydney, you just keep it relaxed, mate, because I know you'll keep going. You'll win this $500. All right, let's do this. Battle of the Sexes is on, the game that 104.1 Today FM made famous. You want $500 cash. You know the number. You call 13 10 60 because Nathan M, we do it next.

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1: Nathan Emma!
2: Let the battle of the sexes begin!
0: Yeah, welcome to the battle of the sexes. One bloke from Sydney v one lady from Sydney. They're going head to head. Emma Chow, three questions. Names are their buzzers. The current score, 3 for Yeah the Boys. 2 for Yeah the Girls.
3: Yeah, so my Woo Girls didn't come through last week. Mm-hmm. That's okay. We're not going to win them all. But it's okay. A clean slate. It's a new day. It's a fresh week. Come on, girls. Let's get one up on the boys.
0: Well, it takes the girls a little bit longer to get warmed up, so that's okay. Whereas we're ready and raring straight away.
3: Just being so patronising.
0: It's not patronising, mate.
4: It takes the girls a little bit longer to warm up.
3: You'll get there. Shut up.
0: You guys will break through the glass ceiling of Battle of the Sexes. Don't worry. All right, do you want to meet your contestant, Em?
3: Yes, I would.
0: Hello, Blossom from Roselle. Welcome. Oh.
5: Hi, how are you?
0: Very good. What a name, too.
3: I Blossom. Love that.
5: Oh, thank you.
0: I love that. Blossom, $500 is up for grabs. Do you reckon the girls have got it in the bag this morning?
5: Oh, 100%. We've got it this morning.
3: Come on, Blossom.
0: We love this.
3: Yeah, the girl.
0: Well, she's like a Powerpuff girl. You know, Blossom,
5: yeah.
0: Bubbles.
5: Yeah.
0: What's the other one?
3: What's the other one's name?
0: Powder. I don't know.
5: Buttercup and Bubbles.
3: There you go. Buttercup, Bubbles and Blossom.
0: If that counted, she'd already be on the ball.
3: Yeah,
0: well done, Blossom. You're coming up against my man, Marky, from Camden. G'day, Marky.
6: Yeah, good morning, guys.
0: Yeah. Hey, how you feeling, big dog? You feeling pumped up to do it again for the blokes?
6: I'm ready to go.
0: You know this, Marky. If you get up here, the blokes are up by 2, which will be our biggest lead so far. So
3: well, we only started last week. Okay, calm down.
6: We can do it.
0: Just listen how calm down. Listen how angry she gets, Mark. And this is the thing. You need to go into this game relaxed. Okay, Blossom, test your buzzer.
5: Blossom.
0: Okay, Mark, test your buzzer.
6: Mark.
0: Okay, very good. Round 1. Let's do it.
3: The USA beat Australia by how many goals on Sunday's
0: World
3: Cup? Blossom got 2-0. In there.
0: What do you mean?
3: Blossom got in there. She said Blossom, her phone line
0: is not even hear Blossom. Soph, did you hear Blossom?
3: I heard Blossom.
5: Yeah, 2-0.
0: Okay, all right, give
3: it
0: a Blossom.
3: I'm telling you, it was softer. Hey, she was
0: Mark,
3: there.
0: Don't worry. If they need to cheat to win, mate, then that's fine.
3: The fact that you've called me a cheater, me and Blossom, we would not cheat. You know I can't lie for shit, and I do not cheat. Like, if we're going to lose, we're losing fair and square. Yes, Blossom?
0: Mark, she's like a jack in a box. Okay, here we go. Round 2, 1 for the girls. Marky, you need to get this to stay in. Here we go, round 2.
3: Blossom, can I just say, can you yell a little louder?
5: Yeah,
3: because
5: yeah,
3: otherwise
5: I will.
3: They're not going to believe us that we're getting this.
6: Because you heard me first.
0: Yeah. That's because Mark went first, but whatever, Mark.
3: All right.
6: That's all right.
3: Question 2. In which Australian state does Bluey live?
5: Blossom.
6: Mark.
3: Blossom.
0: Ooh, Blossom to win it. What do you got?
5: Queensland.
0: Yes! You've done it. Okay. Well
5: done.
3: Yeah, the girls.
0: Indeed.
3: $500 for you, Blossom.
0: Well done, cool. Blossom. Yeah. $500. Hey, Marky Mark, don't worry, brother, because you've got a good attitude. Going to sort you out with an up yours hat, okay, King?
6: Beautiful. Thanks very much.
0: Good on you, Marky.
3: No worries,
5: Mark. Thanks, guys.
0: Blossom, well done. $500 into your bank account. Guys, you could be like Mark and Blossom. Another $500 tomorrow.
3: I'm going to go walk over to the Battle of the Sexes tally and put a 1 on the girls for this week.
0: You can do that. Just put an asterisk above it.
3: Up yours.
0: Hey, that's a positive term.
3: Not right now.
0: It's a positive term. coming up very soon. Do-over day. Mark needs a do-over. throw stuff at me. That's a projectile. Do-over day continues, and we have got a very special surprise for somebody who is getting their do-over this week. But also, I'm going to tell you how, Sydney, you could be $2,000 richer by being a part of Do-over Day. Keep it here.
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10: 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At Lincoln, a breakdown on Joseph Street. It's northbound at Main Avenue in the left lane. The M4 motorway is sidelined at westbound crash at the Beresford Road overpass. Delays from Burnett Street and the Prospect Highway now. The M4 so eastbound from the M7 to the Prospect Highway. It's taking 35 minutes to get from Mulgoa Road to Church Street. 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
0: Hey, I'm Tessa Randello. Federal police have uncovered Australia's biggest cocaine bust in Sydney's West. Officers searched a Londonderry property last week, allegedly uncovering 2.7 tonnes of the drug with more than $800 million. Authorities say plastic containers were buried with the substance inside. Six people have been charged. Sustained fuel price relief is relying on what happens in the Middle East, not a fuel excise cut. That's a warning from the NRMA after the federal government extended a cut to the tax for another month, while overseas Iranian negotiators have stalled talks with the US after Donald Trump made fresh threats. The state government set to deliver a number of new classrooms for Western Sydney, investing $9.2 million for new and upgraded public schools in tomorrow's state budget. And a former Socceroo reckons Aussies should get Friday off to support the team when they clash with Paraguay at midday. Archie Thompson says the team would lap up the support back home in Oz while they play for a spot in the US.
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0: Today's weather forecast, mostly sunny, heading for a top of 18 degrees in Blacktown. 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
7: Sydney Sweeney is back in Sydney. I feel like this is her like third time in six months.
25: Why is she always here?
7: Yeah, she's always here. I don't know. She might have something going on, but she's here with her boyfriend, Scooter Braun.
6: Oh, they've come together, have they?
7: They've come together. Okay. Yeah, they've been out and about climbing the Harbour Bridge. They walked.
25: I swear she's done that
7: like
25: four times.
7: With like a photo of them. She's holding like the cardboard like frame of it.
6: Now, do you think she, because it's a rip-off to buy those things, as you know, and if you take a photo of the screen, then it's got the ugly watermark on it, which is what I always do every time I go to a theme park.
7: Yeah, same.
6: Do you think they were given it for free, or is she paid the $56 to get it?
7: I think that she got it for free.
25: Because can I say, those photos are never that, even if you do pay for it, it's not a great photo because you're wearing like this weird jumpsuit that aren't the greatest of colours.
7: It's the bridge climb jumpsuit and the hat. They were wearing the hat as well.
25: It's not a sexy
7: and, like,
25: photo.
7: No one looks, it's more of like, we did it.
25: And if it's windy, you're kind of like, I'll be honest, I did buy one for me and my wife. Mm. And it is in like buried in a drawer because it is so ugly. And I'm puffed out, I'm red in the face. I'm not happy because I've climbed stairs.
7: They watched the World Cup together. They were seen wearing Team USA hats after they defeated us 2-0. And they were down near the rocks before she jumped in his arms, wrapped her legs around him, and they were kissing and smooching.
25: That's a bit much.
7: Which I feel like is too much PDA, and I'm no prude. But I would never do that because I feel like that's embarrassing. It's very much, look at us, guys.
6: Especially on the Harbour Bridge. That's dangerous.
7: No, well, that was at the rocks. They didn't do that on the top of the bridge. And finally, J-Lo teased last week that she might have a little summer song in her back pocket to drop. And now she's gone and done it. This is J-Lo's EDM era. Okay. It's a full-blown EDM song. Have a listen to Everything's Fine.
26: Are there any British phrases that you particularly like?
7: No, not this one.
25: Oh, that's not in.
7: No, the song.
25: Oh, what's
7: I think we played...
25: It says J-Lo song. I'm sure that's not how the song starts.
7: Oh, maybe they got label wrong. Is it can we try the other J-Lo one?
25: Yeah, let's try the other one. Hang on, let's try this one. Oh, there you go. Is it that one?
7: Yeah.
25: Oh, it is? I don't love it.
7: Everything is fine.
25: Yeah, I don't love it.
7: It's different. It's not on the floor.
25: It's
7: especially
25: not on
7: because that's
25: floor.
7: Come back with Off Campus 15 years later and everyone's frothing on Off the Floor.
25: Yeah.
7: It's a little bit of a letdown.
25: I don't know. She's not an EDM girly to me.
7: I feel like if that song came on at 2 a.m. in the club,
25: oh, mate,
7: that's all right.
25: You could play a Frank Walker at it 2 a.m. in the club and I'm enjoying it.
3: And that is What's Trending Now with Emma Jow.
6: Look at what it comes on at 2 a.m. in the club. I'm dancing to it. Doesn't matter. I've danced to silence before. It's all up here, mate. It's all up here at that time. Okay, coming up next, we continue with Do Over Day. Two things you're going to look forward to right now. We've got a very special surprise for one of our ladies who's getting a do-over this week. She turned down neighbours to go and get drunk. Her name is Kylie. All will be revealed next.
7: This is like, it's life-changing.
6: It's life-changing.
7: I'm just going to go ahead and say it.
6: But also, Sydney, $2,000. If you would like $2,000 cash to be a part of Do Over Day, jump on the phones right now. We'll tell you why very, very soon. Jesse, take it away, my man. Beautiful soul. Better music, more of it. 104.1.

0: 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Jesse McCartney, 104.1 Today FM. Nathan M on for a Monday. Around the corner is your next chance to win $50,000. 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
1: Nath and Emma's...
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1: Do-over day.
3: Oh, Do-over day is finally here. It is happening this week. We scoured Sydney for the people who need a do-over, a second chance to rewrite their embarrassing history, something they never lived down, something their friends and family never let them live down. We found three people who are the most worthy of a do-over. Their stories involve love, tears, and drama. They are Nicole, Ruby, and Kylie. Now, Kylie's is the dramatic story. Okay. She legitimately could have been a massive international star, but missed out on her chance. Have a listen to Kylie's story so far.
1: Nath and Emma's do-over day. Entry number 3.
0: Kylie from Canley Heights is on the line. Hi, Kylie.
4: Well, I used to do a lot of plays back in my day when I was young.
3: Yeah.
4: And there was a Channel 10 producer at one of the plays. He wanted me to audition and kept calling me to audition for this show called Neighbours.
3: God.
0: Kylie, don't tell me. Did you turn down Neighbours?
4: Yeah, I kind of went and got drunk.
3: Oh! Kylie, was this before Neighbours was like a household TV show and like over in the UK?
4: Yeah, Kylie wasn't even Kylie.
3: You could have been a TV star. You could have been a Hollywood actor.
0: Oh, but you know what? That's the point of do-over day, yeah. Because you can throw could-bes, should-bes or would-bes out the window. You are going to get a do-over, and Sydney, yeah. You are very much going to be a part of Kylie's do-over.
4: Oh, my God.
0: Because we're giving you that shot again. What we will tell you is that, obviously, as we all know, Em, Neighbours no longer exists.
3: Neighbours is gone.
0: We've organised something.
3: We've got a plan, Kylie.
0: We've got a plan.
4: And
0: don't feel sick. I'll tell you what you should do is potentially get ready for your name to be in lights.
3: Yeah.
0: So you get ready, mate. You start, you know, practicing your lines because we got something in store for you. You're getting a do-over, right, Kyle?
4: Oh, my gosh. I'm either going to love you at the end of this or I'm never listening to you again.

0: FM. It is now our pleasure to welcome back to the show. She's about to find out what's happening for her do-over, Kylie from Canley Heights.
1: Hello, Kylie.
2: Hi, guys. How's it going?
0: We are very good, Kyles. Now, has your weekend been filled with nerves? Because you have no idea what's happening this week, do you? You don't know how this do-over is going to happen.
2: Look, sleep hasn't been something that hasn't been in my favour. Let's put it that way.
0: Okay.
1: Well, now, it's going to be your second chance because you really royally screwed it the first time.
0: It's a huge do-over. Now, Kylie, we do need to tell you something, and you probably already know this, but the show that you turned down many, many moons ago was Neighbours.
1: Yeah, correct.
0: Neighbours no longer exists.
1: Neighbours died.
0: Neighbours died.
1: But then it came back.
0: But then it came back and then it died again. Everyone's like, oh my God, there's still life in that. And then we realised, no, there's not. Yeah. It's dead again. However, Kylie, we have put the feelers out. And I'm gonna give the credit here to Emma Chow because she's got eyes and ears everywhere. Yeah. And let me tell you, she has got contacts coming out of contacts. And Emma Chow has made a call to our friends over at Channel 7 for a little show called Home and Away. You know we
1: belong together. Sorry.
0: Listen to that. Kylie, have you heard of Home and Away before, Kylie?
2: Oh my gosh, my partner even videos, like tapes this on whatever it is so he could watch it.
1: Okay.
2: It's played in the home constantly.
1: Do you know, so Home and Away.
0: Hang on. Home and Away.
1: That is a new theme song. That is a new version that I've not heard before.
0: I like that. Slowed down, stripped back.
1: Yeah, it's a bit sexy. Yeah. It's the number one, the number one drama in Australia?
0: In Australia.
1: Across all networks.
0: I'm honest, shits on Neighbours.
1: Yeah, it does.
0: It's huge. Now, Kylie, I'm going to read an email. This is an email that Channel 7 have sent to us, a couple of days ago? Did we get Commando Soap? We got this.
1: I think it was late Friday.
0: Okay, late Friday. Have a listen to this email, Kylie. To dear Nathan, Emma, Jason here from Channel 7. We'd love to offer Kylie an audition to read lines at our Home and Away exclusive set so Kylie can do over her dream of being an actress on a soap opera. Kylie!
2: Oh, my God! Oh, my God. You know, the whole reason I did this is I knew Neighbours wasn't around anymore, so I didn't think I'd have to go through this. Oh, my God. And now you just didn't just get a normal show. You've got the top rating show.
1: There's no turning back now, Kylie.
0: Kylie, this is it. I've got goosebumps, right? I've got goosebumps because this is that opportunity. How many years? It was over 40 years ago, Kylie, wasn't it?
2: Oh, yeah.
0: Over 40 years ago, your do-over has finally come this week. Week commencing 22nd of June 2026, you're going to be auditioning for the biggest drama in Australian history, Home and Away, Kylie. Well done.
2: No. Oh, my God. I know, Kylie.
0: Well, the beauty of not knowing what to say is it's all written down in the script for you, Kylie. So that one they will
2: I can't remember what I have for breakfast, let alone a script.
1: You'll be all right. Muscle memory. You'd be surprised.
0: Kylie, well done. We will let you know off air how this is going to work in Sydney. You're going to be following this entire journey this week. Kylie's getting her do-over. She will be auditioning for Home and Away. And now, what's in it for you, Sydney, I hear? How about $2,000 cash? Do-over day is happening this week. If you want to be a part of it, jump on the phones, 131060. We've got food, drink. There's going to be a do-over party, some cocktails.
1: It's going to be such a fun day.
0: And also, $2,000 cash goes to somebody who's a part of do-over day. You want that money, you jump on the phones to be a part of not just Kylie's do-over, but everybody's do-over.
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7: Instead of worrying about what ifs, set your business up right with ANZ and start to wonder what's the best that could happen. 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In Ingleburn, a breakdown on the Hume Motorway, southbound near Brooks Road, in the breakdown lane at least. The M4 is struggling westbound at the minute. There's a sideline crash at the Beresford Road overpass, seeing delays from Burnett Street and the Prospect Highway. And at Lidcombe, there's a broken down truck on Joseph Street, northbound at Main Avenue. 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

0: Oh, this is why I love this station. It is songs like that that nobody else is playing. Better music, more of it. 104.1 Today FM. You got Nathan M, Emma Chow. We are the home of a little game called $50,000 Pub Quiz. And if you want to win $50,000, now is your opportunity to win it and take that money home. They got to call 13 10 60.
1: Yeah, there's five questions, and right now I'm going to give away the answer to question one for free.
0: Cha-ching, baby.
1: So you're off to a flying start when you play 7 a.m. Pub Quiz with us next. The answer to question one is Michael Scott.
0: There you go. The answer to question one is Michael Scott. If you want to win yourself $50,000, that number is 13 10 60. Five questions, 30 seconds. Give us a call now.
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5: 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In Rozelle, a two-car crash, the M4 tunnel. It's at the exit to the Anzac Bridge, blocking the left lane. Concord, a broken-down truck, the Concord Road eastbound on-ramp to the M4. And at Lincoln, a broken-down truck on Joseph Street. It's northbound at Main Avenue in the left lane. 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
23: Morning, I'm Tessa Randello. The country's biggest cocaine bust has been uncovered in Sydney's West. Federal police last week allegedly finding 2.7 tonnes of the drug buried in plastic containers after searching a Londonderry property. Its estimated worth is more than $800 million, with six people arrested. New and upgraded schools for Western Sydney in the state budget, the government investing more than $4 million. It includes new high schools in Austral, Bella Vista and Rydalmere, and primary schools in Bella Vista West and Oran Park. Overseas, high-stakes talks between the US and Iran have stalled in Switzerland. Donald Trump has made threats to bomb the country again if it doesn't open the Strait of Hormuz. Comes after both sides signed a memorandum of understanding to end the war. And Serena Williams will be competing in the singles at Wimbledon. The seven-time singles champ has been awarded the wild card to play after a four-year absence. She'll also play doubles with Sister Venus.
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23: Today's weather forecast, mostly sunny, heading for a top of 19 degrees in Liverpool. Clear skies again tomorrow and the same top. And from 9 this morning, we play the most ad-free hours in Sydney with better music and more of it on 104.1 Today FM.
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0: Oh, we are the only station in town with $50,000 to give away. We give you two opportunities in the morning, 7 a.m. and 8 a.m. And because it's Monday, you got a whole week of opportunities to win a guaranteed $50,000 from us. Maria from Little Bay. Good morning, Maria.
32: Good morning. How are you?
1: That's good.
0: Very good. Did you have a good weekend, Maria? Do anything exciting?
32: You know what? I had a very quiet weekend because it's always a busy week. So
0: sometimes you need it, mate.
32: To rest up, yes.
0: Sometimes you need it. $50,000, what are you spending it on, Maria?
32: I will put a pool at home for the kids.
0: Oh, nice.
1: And pools are expensive.
0: They are, and they're sneaky expensive.
32: They're anywhere between like $60,000 to $80,000.
1: I know, it's outrageous.
0: And they're a hole in the ground with water. They're a glorified bathtub.
1: Yeah,
0: and they cost that much bloody money.
1: I've seen some on Instagram that are just like the cute little round plunge pools, and they cost $1 billion.
0: They're so expensive.
32: No, exactly. They're the same price. So it's ridiculous.
0: Yeah. Get yourself a jacuzzi, I reckon. I love a jacuzzi.
1: Mm. Nah, pool's better than jacuzzi.
0: Have some friends over, have a few red wines. Everyone in the jacuzzi. What happens next? Who knows? Okay,
1: that's a key in the bowl situation.
0: A key's in the jacuzzi. I got the tick one. Okay, Maria. For those playing along at home, M drives a tick one.
1: Yes.
0: You got 30 seconds to correctly answer 5 questions. Your timer starts the end of the first question. You can pass, come back if you don't know an answer. Maria, we have to take your first answer. You happy with all of that?
32: happy with that.
0: Good luck, Maria. Let's do it.
1: Okay, thank you. Question one. Steve Carell plays which memorable character in The Office?
32: Pass.
1: What is 7 times 4?
32: 28.
1: The date May the 4th is widely celebrated to honour which sci-fi film franchise?
32: Star Wars.
1: What country does IKEA come from?
32: Sweden.
1: Which Scooby-Doo character dresses in orange and says jinkies?
32: Scooby-Doo character.
1: Dresses in orange, says jinkies.
32: Pass.
1: Steve Carell plays which memorable character in The Office?
0: Oh, you got it in too.
1: Get it in. It's Velma Dinkley. That was the answer we were looking for Velma. For Scooby-Doo.
0: Did you ever watch Scooby-Doo, Maria?
32: I did, but it was so long ago.
0: Scooby-Dooby-Doo. It's my one impression. It's all I can do.
1: Am I the weirdest person ever? I don't think I've watched a full Scooby-Doo movie or even watched the... Like, I know of Scooby-Doo.
0: In Mystery Island? Never?
1: Nah.
0: If it wasn't for you darn kids and that meddling dog.
1: Never knew
0: any of that. You kind of, you have a bit of Velma vibe about you.
1: Oh, really?
0: You got the glasses, you got the short dark hair. Mm. Yeah, you're probably the Velma of this show.
1: Am I? Should I say jinkies then? What does jinkies even mean? Is that just her?
0: It's just her thinking thing. Go, give us a jinkies.
1: I don't know. Jinkies. I don't know.
0: Nah, the team is so disappointed with that.
1: Yellow
0: carded by a producer. That was an awful jinkies. Sorry about that, Maria. Hey, Maria, I'm not sorry for you because we're...
1: Did you say awkward or all good? Yeah.
32: No, all good.
0: Yeah, I'm saying awkward.
32: Enjoying this conversation.
0: Yeah, at least one of us is. Maria, I'm going to sort you out with a family pass to Taronga Zoo. How does that sound?
32: That is fantastic. Thank you so much.
0: Good on you, Maria. Thanks so much for playing.
32: Maria. Thank you. Bye.
0: There's another chance, 8 a.m. this morning, to win $50,000. A big shout out to our friends over at Hay Street as well. If you're hungry for experience, discover Hay Street, a 3,000 square metre destination, food, bars, and live experiences. All right, Emma Chow, before 8 a.m., this is the show that celebrates revenge. And the Revengers are back on the airwaves.
1: And Sydney is on one with revenge.
0: Oh, yes, you are.
1: Like, constantly.
0: Now, next, you're not going to believe what our Socceroos demanded came over to the World Cup with them. It's very extra. You'll find out next.

0: And if you ever had sweet, sweet revenge,
1: whenever he upset me, I would rip out the end of his book.
0: The petty kind. The perfect kind. The kind that makes you smile. Keep us in your speed dial for 740 on 104.1 Today FM.
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0: 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Nathan M. 7:15 for you Monday. Sydney, 131060, jump on the phones right now. If you give us a call, we've got these exclusive invites to the new Supergirl movie as well. So
1: that's supposed to pop off.
0: It's going to be huge.
1: The Aussie girl's in that.
0: Yeah, exactly. Yeah. Exclusive invites to Supergirl. You want them, 131060. What weird thing do you or somebody you know travel with, right? So it can be absolutely anything. Just something a bit odd that you have to travel with. The reason I bring it up is because, well, first of all, sad news for our Socceroos. They went down to the Yanks on Saturday, 2-0. Not good. I mean, the Yanks did have an extra player in the referee. How about so many people ask me, Nate, do you want to come and watch the game? It was at 5 a.m. on Saturday morning. And I couldn't think of anything worse. It's my one day of the week that I get to sleep in.
1: Basically, yeah.
0: Absolutely not.
1: No, I didn't either.
0: No way.
1: My husband Enzo and our eldest son Tino got up and went to a friend's place and watched it. The kids were all up watching it.
0: Nah. Forget it. Mama needs to sleep in. Yeah. Watch the recap. How about this? An article came out over the weekend that apparently our mighty Socceroos, they have employed, this is true, and flown over a full-time Aussie barista to make the team coffees at the World Cup. A few of the players said that they refused to play unless this barista came with them.
1: No, they didn't.
0: Allegedly.
1: Really?
0: As a team, apparently, this is not just the players, but also like the staff that are with them, 80 coffies a day.
1: Yeah, that makes sense. So he's got that many people.
0: He's got his work cut out for him. 80 coffees a day.
1: Make a mean cap.
0: So this guy is a Melbourne barista, specialises in magics. Have you heard of magic?
1: What is magic?
0: Oh, it's this wanky Melbourne coffee. Oh, I've got a few Melbourne friends.
1: What is magic? Has it got an egg yolk or something?
0: So it's a double ristretto with steamed milk. That's what it is. I don't even know what a single ristretto is. I just have cappuccino.
1: It's an extra shot.
0: Oh, my God. So they've flown him over because apparently he's very good at making magics. This bloke's just like some bearded barista from Melbourne.
1: Magics.
0: Flown him over.
1: Sorry, I can't get past the coffee now.
0: Free hot. I know, and then they've got to have their magic. Some of the players said that this is confirmed, they wouldn't go unless the barista came.
1: Oh, my God.
0: Are you kidding? Are you kidding me?
1: I mean, I suppose when you're at the elite sporting level, you can make silly demands.
0: But I know
1: that
0: Americans aren't great at making coffees, but you can always find one.
1: Well,
0: you can always find one.
1: Get around a Nescafe blend for me.
0: Oh, take some Makona over there, Dar. Have a couple of scoops of Makones.
1: Haven't they watched the Makona ad? They make them look so fancy.
0: They do.
1: And it's always the lady that's wandering through the laneways of Melbourne. Oh,
0: thank God for Makona.
1: It really is something like that.
0: It does make you feel good, though, afterwards. But it reminded me of, I've got a mate of mine, so this is an absolute true story.
1: Okay.
0: He does not travel, whether it's in Australia or international, without his own toilet paper. He has a specific toilet paper that he likes.
1: What is the brand? Is he taking, like...
0: I don't know.
1: Is he taking Quilton over?
0: Well, it's not a quilt, because I feel like he can get Quilton and Kleenex
1: like
0: everywhere.
1: Who gives a crap type scenario?
0: All I know is it's a special triple ply for his bottom. And he likes this specific toilet paper.
1: I've definitely been to countries where they do like one ply.
0: Single
1: sure.
0: ply. Well, if you're staying at cheap accommodation.
1: Like when I was in Vietnam there, or when they're handing it out in like, where was I? I was in South America, in Colombia somewhere.
0: Oh, Colombia's a one plier.
1: That's a one ply.
0: That's a one ply.
1: So you're doing a triple fold just
0: yeah,
1: in one ply.
0: And you don't have time to triple fold. So he will pack toilet paper with him everywhere he travels.
1: Wow, that's like real commitment to,
0: yeah, I know.
1: To nature's call.
0: With the TP. Yeah. At least it's lighter on the way back.
1: I have a friend who's well into her 40s now, and she will not travel unless she has her stuffed monkey. It's like a little plush toy.
0: What do you mean?
1: She brings a little, it's just like a little, you know those beanies that you can get from like the servo?
0: Does she sleep with it?
1: It's around that kind of size. He gets tied onto her backpack and like is next to her on the bed and stuff.
0: Is she seven?
1: No, she's not. I told you. She's well into her 40s.
0: She's
1: but you were asking what weird thing
0: do
1: people travel with?
0: Well, at least the toilet paper has a use. What does Monkey Man have? What does he do?
1: He just travels the world with her. He's a little companion.
0: That's good. I pack about 900 pairs of undies because I am just so nervous about undies constantly.
1: You should be.
0: What do you mean? Due for a wash. 131060. Jump on the phones. Let's sort you out with some exclusive movie tickets as well. What weird thing do you travel with? Or weird thing do you know somebody travels with? We'll do it next. Jump on the phones.
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5: 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In Rozelle, two cars have collided on the M4 motorway there at the exit of the tunnel to the Anzac Bridge. The left lane is blocked. Concord, a broken down truck on Concord Road, the eastbound on-ramp to the M4. Breakdown at Lidcombe on Joseph Street, northbound at Main Avenue. And at Brooklyn, there's a breakdown on the M1 northbound approaching the Hawkesbury River Bridge. Nominations are now open for the 2027 Australian of the Year Awards. 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

0: One today, FM. Nathan M for a Monday, 29 minutes past 7, tops of 19 in Rudy Hill. Emma Chow, we're asking the question on 131060. What weird thing do you or somebody you know travel with? Because the Socceroos allegedly have said that they would not play unless their Melbourne barista, who specialises in magic coffees, sounds wanky.
1: Can you please explain what a magic coffee is? Because up until like 5 minutes ago, I didn't know what it was.
0: It's a double ristretto with steamed milk. Lame. Just get a cappuccino, bro. Who cares? None of this fancy shit. So they've flown this barista over 80 coffees a day for the team and for the extended team as well.
1: Yeah, because they basically said, if you don't fly this fancy Melbourne magic-making barista over, then we're not playing.
0: Fair. But imagine if you had no idea about coffee. You want us to fly over a magician? Jasmine from Penrith. Hi, Jazz.
2: Hello, how are you? Good morning.
0: Hi. Good morning. What weird thing do you travel with, Jess?
2: Black cracked pepper.
0: What? Cracked pepper?
1: Is the cracked pepper overseas
2: not
1: good enough?
2: Yeah, in the grinder and all.
0: In the grinder and all. So okay. is that because you don't trust other pepper, or have you got a specific
2: not
0: type?
2: Not the same. We went to Hawaii recently. It's like powdered pepper. It's not the same.
1: Oh, my God.
2: Black cracked pepper.
0: The sachet.
1: I agree. The ground pepper is like, if I go to a cafe and they only have the ground pepper, there's like dust. It makes you sneeze.
0: And it's in the sachet.
1: I only want cracked pepper.
0: So Jazz, you'll be comfortably sitting in a restaurant, say you'll be at the Cheesecake Factory, and all of a sudden you whipped out your own little cracked pepper.
2: 10,000%.
1: Okay. Yeah, do you get strange looks from people?
2: Yes, I do, but I think it's just out of jealousy, if I'm honest.
0: Have you ever been pulled over by customs for bringing crack into another country? Cracked pepper.
2: Well, I mean, yeah, cracked pepper. Let's get that straight.
0: Wait, you have, Jazz?
2: I keep the clear grinder so that they can see straight through it.
0: Oh.
1: Okay, but are you allowed to bring, like, Australian black peppercorns into the US?
0: Oh, you've been arrested, Jasmine?
2: No, not yet.
1: Okay.
0: Give it time. Olivia from Penrith. Hi, Liv.
3: Hey, guys. How you going?
0: Good. What weird thing do you travel with?
3: I just take my specific cereal, my Special K, everywhere I go, even when I've gone on overseas holidays. I just take my little sachets of Special K.
1: When you say I take my sachets of Special K, we just really need to make sure that we're talking about the cereal.
0: I don't think people thought ketamine.
3: Oh, no, God, no, no, my cereal guy.
0: What's for breakfast? Ketamine again.
3: Special K again.
1: But again,
3: it gets me up and about.
1: Liv,
0: we're still talking about the Special K. Yeah,
1: we're talking about the cereal. So, like, do you ever get pulled up by customs? Has anyone said you are not allowed to bring that through?
3: No. I always pack it in my luggage, and you know how it comes in the pre-packaged, like the Cocoa Pops.
1: Yeah.
3: I just take my.
0: You take your what? You cut out then, Liv.
3: I take my Special K little boxes of in my luggage.
1: The tiny weenie ones, like the little
0: baby ones.
3: The baby ones.
1: The continental breakfast size.
0: I should have a little continental in economy in Qantas. Benny from Schofield. G'day, Ben.
4: Hey, guys. How's it going?
0: Yeah, good, brother. What weird thing do you or someone you know travel with?
4: It's someone I know, and she travels the world with a Paul Gallen stuffed plushie.
0: A Paul Gallen plushie.
1: That is so specific.
0: Yep. Boy, okay, so assuming is she a Sharks fan, or is she a
1: just a gal fan,
0: a peptide fan, or like
1: boxing fan?
4: Interestingly, she's a Dragon supporter, so it's a bit odd. But
1: okay.
0: I'll be honest, Ben. I'm a Dragon supporter. I would never travel with anything Dragons related at the moment.
1: No, that's embarrassing.
0: maybe a wooden spoon.
1: Benny, what does she? Is it just for comfort? Or is there, like, a purpose for this Paul Gallen plush toy?
4: I think it must have started as a joke, and, now that little doll has seen a large part of the globe.
0: Oh, okay. So does she whip him out and, like, cuddle Paul Gallen?
4: No, like, it's almost like selfies of Paul Gallen plushie. Like, I was just looking at one from the Clips of Moore.
0: Oh!
1: Okay, so is it... Oh, I have so many questions. Okay, if she goes to, like, the Brooklyn Bridge, is it, like... Here's Gal on the Brooklyn Bridge, or is it like your friend and Gal together? Cheese, like what?
4: It's just Gal by himself.
1: Oh my God! So he's just like around the world.
0: Just Gal. Gal.
4: He needs his own Insta.
0: You know what it is? Galliver's Travels.
1: Amazing.
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7: 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In Seven Hills, two cars have collided on Old Windsor Road southbound before Gibbon Road. A broken down truck at Concord Road, the eastbound on-ramp to the M4. And at Roselle, traffic recovering through the M4 tunnel after an earlier city-bound crash approaching the Anzac Bridge. Here's a great tax tip. 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
2: Wow.
3: Yeah, wow for sure.
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6: Morning, I'm Tessa Randello. Australia's biggest cocaine bust in Sydney's West, worth an estimated $800 million. Federal police allegedly found 2.7 tonnes of the drug hidden in sophisticated bunkers on a property in Londonderry. A total of six people have been charged, including a Sydney man. The NRMA is warning an end to the war in the Middle East is all that can give motorists sustained fuel price relief. Comes after Canberra yesterday extended the cut to the fuel excise, saving drivers about 16 cents a litre. PM Anthony Albanese says that's around $11 we're saving on a 65-litre tank. A drop in the number of Sydney homes selling at auction. The latest totality data shows it's now below 50%. That's our weakest result since April 2020. Briefly, the state budget will include $4 million for new schools in Sydney's West. And a former Socceroo says Aussies should be at the pub on Friday, not at work. Archie Thompson reckons we should get the day off to watch Australia take on Paraguay at midday. Today's weather forecast, mostly sunny, heading for a top of 18 degrees in Parramatta. Nathan Emma's $50,000 pub quiz is back this morning. Answer five questions in 30 seconds and you could win $50K. Play this morning from 8 on 104.1 Today FM.
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9: Dua Lipa and Callum Turner's lavish Italian wedding pics are out, and oh my god, the dress was stunning.
10: I've seen the pickies.
9: Do you care, as a man, do you care about the wedding dress?
10: Not really.
11: Okay. On my wife, I did. It was beautiful, wonderful.
9: Good answer.
11: But I'll be honest, I think other outfits, I don't think the wedding dress is the most stunning dress that somebody can wear.
9: There's a lot of articles of clothing that make a woman look more beautiful or sexier.
11: Yeah. Yes, exactly.
9: Okay. So Chanel made Dua's dress. It took 4,000 hours to construct, covered in crystals and beads. She's a high fashion queen now. So her hen's dress was Versace. Schiaparelli was for her town hall civil ceremony, like a skirt suit.
11: Okay.
9: Bottega for pre-wedding bash and custom Chanel for the big day.
11: Wow, I mean, so it's all the designers. All of them come together.
9: Basically all of them. It's like the Avengers of bloody... haute couture fashion for Dua Lipa's wedding shenanigans.
11: Yeah, nice.
9: And finally, we can totally claim this story because we broke it last week.
11: Okay.
9: So we said two off-campus stars were dating, Mika Abdullah, who plays Ali, and Aussie Josh Houston, who plays Justin.
11: We've gone viral for this. Shout out to producer CJ. Well done. Dishing the goss.
9: So basically, in a sentence, we know someone who works at a high fashion luxury brand. They were at an event where someone close to Josh said that he and Mika were hanging out, right? That's what we said. Now that news has been picked up internationally, and on the weekend, Mika and Josh were spotted out in Paris together at a bar.
11: Okay.
9: This is circulating all over social media.
11: Like
9: she was
11: date.
9: Touching his waist, and they were walking through the bar. Everyone's freaking
11: they're
9: out.
11: They're definitely together, for sure. Touching the waist. If you touch anything in that vicinity, come on.
9: And she kind of, like, pulled at his shirt, like, near his waist. Like, come on, let's go.
11: Oh, did he do that? Because I've been done when me and my wife were sneaking around behind people's back.
9: Yeah.
11: I got done by touching the small of her back once.
9: I don't think he touched the small of her back in this particular video, but I just want to reiterate, you heard it here first.
11: You broke it.
9: I'm trending now with Emma Chow, 104.1 Today FM, Mika Abdullah and Josh Houston from Off Campers.
11: There we go. See, this is why we are a trusted, reliable source. I appreciate that finger gesture you just did as well, producer CJ, just to explain what they might be doing in that cafe in Paris.
5: And that is what's trending now with Emma Chow.
11: Okay, up next, this show is famous for many things, including breaking stories, but also we're famous for celebrating revenge. And up next, the Revengers return. If you have any type of revenge you've taken out on somebody, let us celebrate you.

0: 50K pub quiz is around the corner. Your next chance to play and win $50,000. But Emma Chow, it is time to celebrate revenge.
1: I went away to Fiji for a week. Noticed that the dishes were in the sink, still there when I came back.
2: Oh.
1: Put them on top of his bed.
3: Housemate used to use my bath towel. Saw her toothbrush sitting on the shower floor, and I pissed all over it.
4: Really annoying roommate. So I got her deported.
0: Welcome to the Revengers. Em Sydney, this is where we celebrate the people of Sydney that have taken out revenge of any kind on somebody in their life. Any kind of revenge on any kind of person, and we reward you and we celebrate you for that instinct of revenge.
5: Yeah, it turns out Sydney is quite vengeful, from the real petty things to deportation, as you just heard.
0: I love it. And you can, that is definitely Iron Man level revenge, getting somebody deported.
5: Yeah.
0: But, you know, putting laxatives in somebody's coffee, that absolutely counts as well.
5: Or like cancelling your ex's phone plan when it was like together, just cancelling the number, just to make it a little bit inconvenient.
0: We've had so many examples of revenge on this show, and we will continue to celebrate it right now. 131060. How did you get revenge on somebody? Let us celebrate you. Let us reward you. Here's some of the examples we've had recently.
6: I go to brother one's bedroom, take something out, hide it in brother two.
7: Got this girl's lip gloss and we rubbed it around the toilet. 2 weeks later, they both rock up to work with blisters and crap all through their mouths. It's clear as day that they were both doing it together.
5: It was live herpes.
8: The neighbour would throw the dog poop into my father-in-law's yard and he completely filled and smeared the guy's barbecue with dog poop.
0: That is the stuff we're looking for, Sydney. 131060. How did you get revenge on somebody?
5: It could be on anyone. It could be an ex. It could be a boss, a colleague, a neighbour, a customer. Lots of people work in, like, retail.
0: Yeah, customer is a good one. Whatever it is, could be family member, doesn't matter. 131060, how did you get revenge? Let us celebrate you and let us reward you. We've got some exclusive prizes to give away. Jump on the phones. 131060, how did you get revenge?
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14: 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In Rosehill, a truck has broken down on James Roos Drive. It's northbound after the M4 motorway. In Rosehill, an earlier crash in the M4 tunnel still causing some city-bound delays from Ashfield. At Concord, a broken down truck, the Concord Road eastbound on-ramp to the M4. 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
0: Yes, it is. 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
5: Right now, they're 131060. We're doing the Revengers. Sydney, you are a vengeful city, and we love it. The revenge could be the most petty thing in the world, to all the way to, like, getting someone deported. It could be that serious on anyone. 131060, how did you exact revenge on someone? What did they do, and how did you get them back?
0: Yeah, if you give us a call, we celebrate. We're hero people who have had revenge on this show. We've got some exclusive movie tickets to give away. This new Supergirl movie. How about you become one of the first people in the world to see it? 131060.

0: 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We are the only station that gives you the chance to win that cash twice a morning. Within minutes, make sure you're ready to call. Speaking of the only show, we're the only show that heroes and celebrates sweet, sweet revenge.
1: I went away to Fiji for a week. Noticed that the dishes were in the sink, still there when I came back. Oh. Put them on top of his bed.
2: My housemate used to use my bath towel. Saw her toothbrush sitting on the shower floor, and I pissed all over it.
3: Really annoying roommate. So I got her deported.
0: Emma Chow, there is no sweeter taste than a deserving cup of tasty revenge.
4: Yeah, some of your own medicine. You do that to me, I'm going to get you back 10 times harder. Sydney, turns out you're a very vengeful city, from the very petty to the extreme of peeing on people's toothbrushes and deportation, and we bloody love it.
0: Mark from North Narrabeen. G'day, Marky. Welcome to the show.
5: Hey, g'day. How you going?
0: Good, bro. We're celebrating revenge here. Have you had sweet, sweet revenge?
5: I have, yeah.
0: What'd you do?
5: My partner was cheating on me, and ended up the Netflix account was still being utilised, so we cut that off, yeah.
0: Oh, you got it back just, classic.
5: But, yeah, it was the neighbour across the road installed CCTV and let me know.
0: Oh, so it was the neighbour across the road, so you've cut it, was she in
4: hang
0: the
4: middle? Hang on, the neighbour had CCTV of your ex cheating on you and that's how you found out, is that what you mean? And so then you cut off the Netflix.
5: Yeah, there was a car pulling up when I went to work.
0: So, Mark...
4: I actually don't care about the revenge anymore. I want to know about how he found out about the cheating.
0: So, Mark, when you cancelled the Netflix, was she in the middle of watching something? What was she doing?
5: Well, I think she was, because I was getting text suddenly about...
0: She noticed the revenge. She was like, hey, that's a classic one, isn't it? Ruby from Ride. Hi, Ruby.
6: Hi.
0: Hi, Rubes. How'd you get revenge on somebody, Rubes?
6: My brother's really hairy and he used to shave and leave his hair all over the sink and in the shower.
4: Yeah.
6: So I got really sick of it when we were teenagers and I put Veet in his shampoo so that he could lose his hair.
4: Okay, how effective is that on a full head of hair?
6: Not on the forehead hair, but yeah, the hair does fall out.
4: He would have been thinking he was going through. And how old was he at the time?
6: Teenagers.
4: He would have been freaking out.
0: Ruby, so how much
4: hair for a man, and like hair loss is huge.
0: How much hair do you reckon he lost, Ruby?
6: Oh, I don't know. It would be a fair bit.
4: Was it enough for him to say something, being like, hey, does it look like I'm losing my hair?
6: Well, at least it's something that would get his attention to leave, you know, to clean up his hair and make sure that he keeps it on his head and not all over the sink and shower.
4: But did he know that you did it? Because otherwise he doesn't know why his hair is falling out.
0: Yeah, did you claim responsibility, Ruby?
6: Oh, there was a lot of things that we did as siblings that I think you just know, but you don't.
0: Yeah, okay. So he would have known she's done this for a reason. But the irony is, him doing that would have taken all the hair out, which means it's more hair again to be left everywhere because it's fallen out.
4: At least it goes down the drain, though.
0: No, that's true.
4: Because the guys, it's the worst. They clipper it over the sink and then they leave all their gross, like, little bits of hair in the sink
0: on the floor. I always miss the sink. I constantly miss the sink. And then I clean up the sink.
4: You don't have a cloth or water or
0: sponge, I do.
4: Spray.
0: Yeah. Yeah, but I forget, and you think you cleaned it up.
4: Oh, do you? I know, it's so hard to remember to clean up after
0: yourself. But it's also, it adds a bit of excitement, doesn't it?
4: Oh, does it?
0: Who's been in here, Rigetti?
4: Oh.
0: Rachel from Marylands. Hi, Rachel.
7: Hello, how are you?
0: Hi, Rachel. We're the show that celebrates revenge. Have you had revenge on somebody?
7: Actually, a customer. You made me think of this one again. So, yes, I used to work for a photography centre, printing photos.
4: Yep.
7: And I had a really lovely couple that used to come in all the time. And then the husband came in with some very provocative photos that were not of his wife.
0: Oh!
4: Oh, my God, Rach!
7: So next time the wife came in on her own, I recovered this SD card. So all of the photos came up.
4: Okay, so did you give her the SD card or did you print out all of the images of the other woman and put them in the sleeve with her regular photos?
0: Rachel,
4: so
0: you didn't even know these people, but you thought it responsible to do something about it and enact revenge on her behalf.
7: Yeah, and a couple of months later, she came in with photos from her divorce party.
4: Oh, oh my my God. Rach, you're like the cheating vigilante.
0: Oh, you are. Demasking the cheaters of Sydney.
4: Did you ever uncover anything else really creepy and crazy while you were working at that photography printing place?
7: Oh, I have stories.
0: People are saying the team have crowned you Batman.
4: Yeah.
0: I think you are, because you're the vigilante of cheating.
7: Absolutely. You cannot get away with that.
4: No, you can't.
0: Good on you, Rachel. Welcome to the Revengers, Rachel. It is a pleasure having you here. Grab your cape, darling. You're part of a special crew, okay?
7: Thank you so much.
0: Well done.
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10: 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In Rose Hill, a truck has broken down on James Roos Drive, northbound after the M4 motorway. A broken down truck at Mascot, Wentworth Avenue, westbound just past the Southern Cross Drive flyover. At Concord, there's a broken down truck at eastbound Concord Road coming onto the M4. Right now, there are Android deals aplenty at Telstra. 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
0: Yes, it is, and we've got $50,000 to give away. 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
4: Okay, right now I'm going to give you the answer to one of the five questions, so don't say we didn't make it easier for you. 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
0: There you go, 52. 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
14: Hey, I'm Pissa Randello. Federal police have made their biggest ever cocaine bust at a place in Sydney's west. 2.7 tonnes worth an estimated $800 million was found at a bunker at a property in Londonderry on Friday. Six people have been arrested as part of the investigation. New South Wales Premier Chris Minns is meeting with state and federal counterparts today about the fuel excise. Canberra yesterday decided to extend the cut for another month, but at a lower rate. NRMA's Peter Currie telling Seven things should cool down for the next school holidays.
15: We should see prices continue to fall, obviously taking into consideration July 1. As long as that trend continues, Australians can go have a good break over the school holidays knowing A, there's enough fuel out there, and B, it's not going to be as expensive as it was a couple of months ago.
14: Talks between the US and Iran have stalled in Switzerland after a string of threats from Donald Trump. And Finder says the cost of raising a child is now $8,500 a year.
11: Bob Jane T-Mart's end of financial year price buster sale is on now. The savings are huge and they won't be beaten with their best buy a price guarantee. Bob Jane T-Mart, they'll look after you.
14: Today's weather forecast, clear skies heading for a top of 19 degrees in Olympic Park. Similar conditions tomorrow. And from 9 this morning, we play the most ad-free hours in Sydney with better music and more of it on 104.1 Today FM.
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9: quiz hot shot.
0: Sydney, you know how this works, and this is one of your first opportunities for the week. If you miss out this morning, don't worry. Plenty of opportunities all week to win $50,000. But well done, Leanne from Mount Druitt. You are first through this morning. Hi, Lee.
23: Hi.
0: Hi. Did you have a good weekend, Leanne?
13: Yes, I did. Thank you. I'm so nervous.
0: Oh, that's okay. That's okay.
4: Nerves
0: that's
4: are
0: fine.
4: Good. The adrenaline's pumping. It means that you're on your A game.
0: As my dad always used to say, nerves means you care.
4: Exactly. If you're not nervous, then you shouldn't be here.
0: Yeah, it means you're a money bag. You don't care about cash because it's a lot of money, isn't it, Lee?
13: And hell is.
0: Absolutely. Have you got a big family? It could help with groceries, could help with everything.
13: Yes, got a very big family.
0: Well, there you go. Well, hopefully this $50,000 becomes yours. Lee, let me give you the rules. You got 30 seconds to correctly answer 5 questions. Your time starts the end of the first question. You can pass, come back if you don't know an answer. And Lee, we have to take your first answer. Are you happy with all of the above?
13: Yes, I am.
0: Okay, good luck to you, Lee. Let's do this. Come on, girl.
4: Okay, question 1. How many cards are in a standard deck of playing cards?
13: 52.
4: Which singer's real name is Robin Fenty?
13: Huh?
4: Billy Ray Cyrus's Achy Breaky Heart video made him famous for what hairstyle?
13: The mullet.
4: Who wrote Romeo and Juliet?
13: Shakespeare.
4: Who played Jack Dawson in Titanic?
13: Oh, that blonde guy.
4: Yeah, that guy. Jack Dawson. Jack, come back!
13: Oh, pass.
4: DiCaprio.
13: Yes. Yep.
0: Leo. What's the Robert? What's Fenty? Who's that?
4: Rihanna.
0: Oh.
13: Yeah, Rihanna.
4: Fenty. Yeah. Oh, my God. I knew that was on the tip of your tongue too, Leanne. I could hear it coming and then it just...
0: No, Lee, you know more than me.
13: Yeah, the nerve.
4: Yeah, it's all right, Leanne. You don't walk away empty-handed, though. No one that plays pub queers walks away empty-handed.
0: Lee, I know you got a big family. How about you take him to Taronga Zoo? We've got a family pass for Taronga Zoo for you, Lee.
13: Okay, thank you so much for that.
0: And don't worry, there's more chances as well, Lee. Don't worry. More chances tomorrow, more chances next week. $50,000, 2 chances every single day, 7 a.m. and 8 a.m. Lee, thank you very much. Of course, if you're hungry for experience, discover Hay Street Food Bar, Salsa Wednesdays, live entertainment and more. Okay, Emma Chow, coming up next. You've had to have a big breakup over the weekend.
4: I had to send a breakup text, which is like even more awkward.
0: It is awkward to then go home to your husband as well after that.
4: I am happy to report that my marriage is still currently intact.
0: Oh.
4: But I had to break up with someone. It was a service that I had to break up with.
0: So you are still with your husband?
4: I am still with
0: my husband. Sorry, all the blokes of Sydney.
4: Sorry, no, you're waiting for a divorce, but not today. Anyway, I'll tell you who I had to break up with next.
0: J-Lo now, today for...

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1: I had to send a breakup text on Friday.
0: No, who?
1: Not my husband.
0: Oh, okay. Sorry, Sydney. All the blokes almost pulled off their cars just then. Into, I realised what that sounded like. Off the road. Well, you never know.
1: You meant crash their cars.
0: I meant crash their cars.
1: You said pulled off.
0: I freaked out.
1: And that was funny.
0: I'm freaking out.
1: So it wasn't a romantic breakup. It was a service breakup.
0: Oh, they're the hardest ones.
1: But also it had to do with my kids, so it felt even, like, worse.
0: You finally got them out of school. No. They start working today.
1: Yeah, I broke up with the school principal. No, I had to break up with his swimming school.
0: Oh.
1: And we adore this school. They've done nothing wrong. It's just like we need it.
0: This sounds like it's not you, it's me.
1: It's not you. I had to send an it's not you, it's me text message.
0: Okay.
1: There was no reason why other than we need to kind of streamline our week. Like, there's just too many things going on. The classes are too late, whatever. Anyway, look how long the breakup text is here.
0: Oh, my God,
1: it took
0: Emma.
1: It like half an hour to formulate
0: it. It's a swim school.
1: I know, but I always feel really bad when I have to break up with someone. I've had to break up with a PT, and I cried when I did that.
0: Do you know, with the PT, you know, because that's personal one-on-one, yeah. But do you know the swim people?
1: I know the swim people.
0: Like, if you walk past them in the wild, would you say hello to the swim teacher?
1: Of course I would, absolutely.
0: What are their names?
1: Yes, Apollo is the teacher.
0: You made that up.
1: No, it's a really cool, he's a really cool swim teacher.
0: You sure it's not a pool, though? Yeah.
1: But I was like, hey, I just wanted to let you know that we're not because you get the text messages being like, hey, don't forget to re-enroll by this date, otherwise you're going to lapse and there's going to be no spot for you kind of
0: thing. You're not doing laps.
1: No, we're not going to be doing laps anymore. So I let a day go by, like past the re-enrollment date. And I was we're not re-enrolling, Valentino, sad looking down face frown. We absolutely adore Apollo and the whole team and the parents and kids, but the late starts are really hard for us on Fridays, blah, blah, blah. We need to make things a little more streamlined for our family during the week,
0: My violin, yeah.
1: Then, thank you so much for everything. We will miss you guys. Tino's swimming and confidence has improved tenfold, and Anne's, my husband and I really appreciate that. XX.
0: Oh, Emma.
1: Yeah, have you felt like a full breakup. See, it's not you. It's us.
0: So you know I hate conflict so much, I'd just keep paying, even if I didn't want to go. I'd pay for someone else's kid. I feel so bad secondhand for this breakup that I'll dress up as Tino and go and do swimming lessons.
1: You'll have to put on some pretty tiny red shorts.
0: I've still got plenty of those, mate, you know that. But this, I never break up, this, and this is bad for me, I just ghost.
1: But what about like ghost services? You changed hairdressers recently because you moved. Did you not break up with the last barber?
0: Emma.
1: Italian barber.
0: I have four hairdressers.
1: Massimo or something?
0: Yeah, Massimo.
1: Yeah.
0: I have, like the dessert chef, I have four hairdressers that think I'm coming back.
1: Oh, God.
0: Some of them it's been years because I refuse to send the breakup test because it's upsetting. I was upset because I had to change gyms recently.
1: Yes.
0: And I had to send a really long email. And it was very upsetting. Very upsetting. They're like, can we call? That they tried to call me to try and get me.
1: Oh, don't call. No, no, no.
0: Yeah, and I couldn't because I'd cry.
1: I told you I cried when I broke up with my last PT because, again, it wasn't working schedule-wise.
0: It's hard.
1: And I had my head in between my knees because we were just doing the warm-up. I was going to wait until the end of the session. And in the warm-up, I was head on the floor and I was like, we need to talk. And he's like, I knew this was coming.
0: We need to talk.
1: It was a whole thing.
0: Okay, do you want to go with when did you have to break up with a service? I love this.
1: Not a romantic breakup. Yeah. Who did you have to break up with? Hairdresser, PT, school, swimming class?
0: Because maybe we can learn tips because I'm awful at it. You're clearly awful at it.
1: Yeah.
0: Breaking up with services is very difficult.
1: Yeah, maybe you just never and you're like a full ghost.
0: Like me. I've got five hairdressers that are expecting me back for a short back and sides. I don't know when that'll happen.
1: 13, 10, 60. Who did you have to break up with and it wasn't romantic?
0: Yes. Okay. If you give us a call, we'll make you feel better. Let's sort you out with some movie tickets as well. 13, 10, 60.
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5: 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In Ashfield, a breakdown on Liverpool Road. It's eastbound at Queen Street. In Mascot, a truck's broken down on Wentworth Avenue, westbound just past the Southern Cross Drive flyover. In Rozelle, heavy traffic on the M4 tunnel, the Victoria Road and City West Link approaches to the Anzac Bridge. And at Concord, there's a broken down truck on the Concord Road eastbound on-ramp to the M4. Right now, there are Android deals aplenty at Telstra. 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
0: Yes, it is 19 minutes past 8. Emma Chow.
1: 131060, who did you have to break up with that wasn't an ex? So I'm talking like a hairdresser, a PT. I recently had to break up with my son's swimming school. I've been in tears before, and it doesn't even matter that much. But have you broken up with someone who wasn't a romantic partner? How did it go down? Or maybe you just ghost like Nathan across from me. Nathan just ghosts like four different hairdressers.
0: Hey, movie tickets up for grabs as well, 131060.

0: Nathan M for a Monday. Hey, you want to score yourself some exclusive movie tickets? Wear the show with them. Jump on the phone, 131060. Did you have to break up with a service? So not, we're not talking romantic.
1: Yeah, like a business.
0: Yeah, a business like a hairdresser or a builder or something like that. 131060. If you give us a call, we've got movie tickets to give away, Em.
1: Yeah, it could even be like a PT or a swim teacher. I just said that I had to break up with my eldest son's swimming school. It was really like, it's not you, it's us. Like, but genuinely, it just wasn't working with our life routine anymore.
0: Oh, that's why I refuse to break up with any service. They all think I'm coming back.
1: Well, I'm very staunch on you've got to give, especially if you know them, you need to give them the respect and be like, hey, just so you know, like, it's just not working anymore. Even as I say it out loud, I'm like, why did I send that text message? But you're very, very on the other side, Nathan. You're like, no, ghost, ghost, ghost. Just don't ever talk to them again.
0: Put it this way. You know, a few months ago, I bought a new place in Leichhardt.
1: Yeah.
0: Beforehand, I was talking to heaps of different real estate agents on, you know, on Domain. They're all messaging me saying, okay, oh, this house is for sale, this house is for sale, this apartment's for sale. They're still messaging me, and I keep going to them, oh, this is a nice one. I'm not in the market for a house because I feel bad that they're putting all this work in to show me places.
1: And my wife, you're leading them on. You're not even ghosting them. You're continuing to lead them down the garden path.
0: My wife says, just tell them you've bought a place. I go, no, because then they might be sad.
1: Oh, I'm sure the real estate agent's fine. They've got someone else to swindle.
0: Kelly from Mount Druitt. Hi, Kel.
2: Hi, how you going?
0: Good. Did you have a non-romantic breakup?
2: Well, my daughter was in swimming lessons. She went for like a year and a half.
1: Yeah.
2: She didn't know how to swim at all, like not even get foot in the water. But then she picked it all up. She can dive to the bottom of the pool by herself.
0: Oh,
2: she can do everything on her own. But I said, like, she has used excuses. I don't want to do it anymore. So I said, I'm just going to take her out. I'm not going to pay that extra money. And so I went down to take her out, and they're going, are you sure? Are you sure you don't want to come back? And,
1: oh, no.
0: Did you feel bad, Kelly, or did you have to rip it off?
2: I felt so guilty, like, oh, my God.
0: Oh.
2: But, yeah.
0: Did you come up with a different excuse, like we've moved or something? Like,
2: no, I just said she's learned enough that she could save her own life. That's the main thing I need. But, yeah, I'm not having a heart attack now when she jumps in the water.
0: Yeah, that's difficult.
1: Yeah, okay.
2: No, we took her out.
0: Oh, good on you, Kel. You did
1: the begging,
0: the swimming teacher.
1: Are you sure? That's actually like a romantic breakup. Are you sure you want to end this? Are you sure you don't love me anymore?
0: Sue from Gosford. Hi, Sue.
3: Hi.
0: Hi. Hey, did you have a non-romantic breakup?
3: Yeah, I'm a teacher and I do some tutoring for kids, you know, after hours, and it's really, really hard to break up with families when you can no longer tutor them anymore.
1: Oh, God. So do you do a breakup text or do you ring them? Do you see them in person and say, hey, just so you know, this is going to be the last time?
3: No, I try to do it in person because you build up a really nice relationship with them over a fair few years. But it is a big commitment. If you start with them in year seven, you've got them for 6 years. And then if they have siblings and things like that, then it takes even, you know, they might go even for longer. So
0: how do you do it, Sue? Em and I are the parents and you've tutored little Sophie, our little daughter, for a very long time. And you have to tell us that you don't want to tutor anymore. How do you tell me and Em?
3: I just try and be really nice and say, I'm really, really sorry, but I've just gotten really busy. I've got all this extra stuff that I need to do and I just can't fit it in anymore.
0: But Sue, our daughter Sophie adores you. She's getting so much out of it.
1: Yeah.
3: That's exactly what I get back, which is why it's so hard.
1: She's going to be so upset when we tell her.
0: Yeah. See,
3: and not to mention the little sister that they wanted me to tutor for the next 6 years as well.
0: See, Sophie, someone's called you Soph. So this is how bad I am. I'd just be tutoring kids until they're like early 40s.
3: Well, that's pretty much what ends up what happens, because then I have to cave, and then so then I might do the text if I really, you know, can't cope with doing it in person. Then I might send them a text a few months later saying, look, I'm really sorry, I've tried really hard, but it's just I can't keep going.
0: Your kid's now 48, I need to stop tutoring them. Claudia from Kellyville. Hi, Claudes.
4: Hi, good morning.
0: Hi. Did you have to break up with a service, a non-romantic breakup?
4: I did, my hairdresser. She had been my hairdresser for about 15 years.
1: Okay.
4: It's just getting really expensive.
1: Okay.
4: So I had to, you know how when you go and she says, okay, I'll book you in for like 6 weeks' time. I'm like, okay, book me in. And then I just had to tell, I text her, I'm so sorry, I'm not coming. I've actually moved into state, which I didn't, but I found it cheaper.
1: Wait, Claudia, was this a local hairdresser? Like, could you technically bump into her on the street at the shops?
4: Totally.
1: Have you seen her?
4: But I had to run the risk. No, thankfully not. But every time I go to the shops, I literally think about her all the time.
0: Have you thought?
1: You've got to put a wig and sunglasses and a cap on, like, yeah, just so she doesn't know who you are.
0: Yeah, but if she puts a wig on, the hairdresser will be like, well, I didn't do that. Somebody did.
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8: 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In Ashfield, a breakdown Liverpool Road eastbound at Queen Street. At Mascot, a truck's broken down on Wentworth Avenue westbound just past the Southern Cross Drive flyover. And at Concord, there's broken down truck the Concord Road eastbound on ramp to the M4. The Target end of season clearance is on now. 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
11: Morning, I'm Tessa Randello. Federal police have uncovered Australia's biggest cocaine bust in Sydney's West. Officers searched a Londonderry property last week, allegedly uncovering 2.7 tonnes of the drug, worth more than $800 million. Authorities say plastic containers were buried with the substance inside. A total of six people have been charged in relation to the investigation. The cost of fuel is topic of discussion today at National Cabinet. It comes after the federal government extended the fuel excise cut, but at a low rate. Prices could tick up slightly after June. High-stake talks between the US and Iran have stalled in Switzerland. Donald Trump made threats to bomb the country again if it doesn't open the Strait of Hormuz. Comes after both sides signed a memorandum of understanding to end the war. And Serena Williams will be back in the singles competition at Wimbledon, the 44-year-old returning after 4 years on the sidelines after being awarded the final wild card. The Grand Slam will start on June 29.
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11: Today's weather forecast, mostly sunny, tops of 18 in Blacktown. 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
9: Anne Hathaway is about to have the year of her life and career. Devil Wears Prada 2 came out, obviously, earlier this year. She's got, like, four others coming out this year. And on the weekend, she announced she's pregnant with her third child.
15: I saw this.
9: Which is super exciting. So she's already got two sons, Jonathan and Jack, who are 10 and 6.
15: How did she hide this for so long? Because the video I saw, she's, like, popping.
9: Yeah.
15: Like, real pregnant.
9: She's really pregs. I reckon it's a girl. The belly is very high.
15: Oh,
9: all
15: does
9: of
15: that
9: my
15: mean?
9: Friends that carry high have had a girl.
15: Oh, really?
9: Yeah.
15: Like how? Oh, so normally if it's sitting like
9: if it's
15: real
9: coming
15: low
9: out from under the boob and almost a little bit flatter.
15: Why
9: like
15: is that?
9: You know, some bellies that are a little flatter than others. Others pop really round.
15: That's right. So if it's higher, it's often a girl. If it's low, it's a boy.
9: That's just what I say.
15: Well, yeah. I mean, you're out of either of us to have an opinion, probably going to be you, Dar.
9: And finally, no wedding for Taylor Swift and Travis Kelce yet, but there have been a lot of updates over the weekend. So a massive event space, these huge white tents were set up down the road from her Rhode Island house. All of her friends arrived for a hen's party or some kind of pre-wedding party thing. There are conflicting reports that she's extended an invite to Blake Lively. Some sources are saying no, they didn't. Others are saying yes, she did, as an olive branch. So I did see a report that Taylor has asked Blake to come to the wedding. Whether she turns up or not is a different story. But the olive branch has been
15: extended
9: and extended. I still stand by that they are throwing us off with all of this Rhode Island stuff and they aren't getting married at her house because she and Travis haven't filed a marriage license in Rhode Island. And I checked up on that. You need to lodge a notice of intent to marry, which is much like what you have to do here in Australia. And then you have to marry within 90 days of lodgement. There's no lodgement in Rhode Island.
15: Okay. Can you check where the lodgement is or not?
9: Oh, TMZ has all of...
15: Oh, TMZ's got all the...
9: They've got all
15: sure,
9: the...
15: Sure, I'll figure it. So they reckon it's a bit of a look over here while watch the birdie while we get married
9: 100%.
15: Over here.
9: This is the chick who invented Easter eggs.
15: Yeah.
9: We're never going to know. And she loves it. She loves all of this.
15: Yeah, she eats
9: and
15: it.
9: And I froth on it too. I love every little morsel of information. I'm trying to put the puzzle together.
15: Mate, you...
9: I'm always wrong, but it's lots of fun.
10: And that is what's trending now with Emma Chow.
15: Okay, up next. A wedding is involved in this, actually. It's our do-over day. Do-over day is all about giving people a second chance at something that they screwed up in life. And that's happening this week. Kylie is one of the people who's going to get a do-over. She turned out neighbours to go and get drunk. This morning, we reveal to her, Emma Chow, what her do-over is going to look like.
9: Something big is coming.
15: It is massive, and you keep it right here, because at the same time Kylie finds out, so will you, Sydney. Today FM.

0: Nath and Em on for a Monday. Let's do this.
1: Nath and Emma's.
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1: Do-over day.
3: Oh, Do-Over Day is finally here. It is happening this week. We scoured Sydney for the people who need a do-over, a second chance to rewrite their embarrassing history, something they never lived down, something their friends and family never let them live down. We found three people who are the most worthy of a do-over. Their stories involve love, tears, and drama. They are Nicole, Ruby, and Kylie. Now, Kylie's is the dramatic story. Okay. She legitimately could have been a massive international star, but missed out on her chance. Have a listen to Kylie's story so far.
1: Nath and Emma's Do-Over Day. Entry number 3.
0: Kylie from Canley Heights is on the line. Hi, Kylie.
4: Well, I used to do a lot of plays back in my day when I was young.
3: Yeah.
4: And there was a Channel 10 producer at one of the plays. He wanted me to audition and kept calling me to audition for this show called Neighbours.
0: Kylie, don't tell me. Did you turn down Neighbours?
4: Yeah, I kind of went and got drunk.
3: Oh! Kylie, was this before Neighbours was like a household TV show and like over in the UK?
4: Yeah, Kylie wasn't even Kylie.
3: You could have been a TV star. You could have been a Hollywood actor.
0: Oh, but you know what? That's the point of Do-Over Day, because you can throw could-bes, should-bes or would-bes out the window. You are going to get a do-over, and Sydney, you are very much going to be a part of Kylie's do-over.
4: Oh, my God.
0: Because we're giving you that shot again. What we will tell you is that, obviously, as we all know, Em, Neighbours no longer exists.
3: Neighbours is gone.
0: We've organised something.
3: We've got a plan, Kylie.
0: We've got a plan.
4: And
0: don't feel sick. I'll tell you what you should do is potentially get ready for your name to be in lights.
3: Yeah.
0: So you get ready, mate. You start, you know, practicing your lines, because we got something in store for you. You're getting a do-over, right, Kyle?
4: Oh, my gosh. I'm either going to love you at the end of this or I'm never listening to you again.
5: Em, it is now our pleasure to welcome back to the show. She's about to find out what's happening for her do-over. Kylie from Canley Heights.
0: Hello, Kylie.
4: Hi, guys. How you going?
5: We are very good, Kyle. Now, has your weekend been filled with nerves? Because you have no idea what's happening this week, do you? You don't know how this do-over is going to happen.
4: Look, sleep hasn't been something that hasn't been in my favour. Let's put it that way.
5: Okay.
3: Well, now, it's going to be your second chance, because you really royally screwed it the first time.
5: It's a huge do-over. Now, Kylie, we do need to tell you something, and you probably already know this, but the show that you turned down many, many moons ago was Neighbours.
3: Yeah, correct.
5: Neighbours no longer exists.
3: Neighbours died.
5: Neighbours died.
3: But then it came back.
5: But then it came back and then it died again. And everyone's like, oh my God, there's still life in that. And then we realised, no, there's not. Yeah. It's dead again. However, Kylie, we have put the feelers out. And I'm gonna give the credit here to Emma Chow, because she's got eyes and ears everywhere. Yeah. And let me tell you, she has got contacts coming out of contacts. And Emma Chow has made a call to our friends over at Channel 7 for a little show called Home and Away.
6: You know we belong together.
3: Oh, sorry.
5: Listen to that. Kylie, have you heard of Home and Away before, Kylie?
4: Oh my gosh, my partner even videos, like takes this on whatever it is so he could watch it.
3: Okay.
4: It's played in the home constantly.
3: Do you know, so Home and Away.
5: Hang on.
6: Home and Away.
3: That is a new theme song. That is a new version that I've not heard before.
5: I like that. It was slowed down, stripped back.
3: Yeah, it's a bit sexy. Yeah. It's the number one, what is the number one drama in Australia?
5: In Australia.
3: Across all networks.
5: I'll be honest, shits on Neighbours.
3: Yeah, it does.
5: It's huge. Now, Kylie, I'm going to read an email. This is an email that Channel 7 have sent to us, a couple of days ago? Did we get Commando Soap? We got this.
3: I think it was late Friday.
5: Okay, late Friday. Yeah. Have a listen to this email, Kylie. To dear Nathan Emma, Jason here from Channel 7. We'd love to offer Kylie an audition to read lines at our Home and Away exclusive set so Kylie can do over her dream of being an actress on a soap opera. Kylie!
3: Oh my God!

0: God, you know, the whole reason I did this is I knew Neighbours wasn't around anymore, so I didn't think I'd have to go through this. Oh, my God, and now you just didn't just get a normal show. You've got the top rating show.
1: Oh,
2: there's
1: Kylie.
2: No turning back now, Kylie.
1: Kylie, this is it. This is, I've got goosebumps, right? I've got goosebumps because this is that opportunity. How many years? It was over 40 years ago, Kylie, was it?
0: Oh, yeah.
1: Over 40 years ago, your do-over has finally come this week. Week commencing 22nd of June 2026, you're going to be auditioning for the biggest drama in Australian history, Home and Away, Kylie. Well done.
0: No. Oh, my God. I know, Kylie.
1: Well, well, the beauty of not knowing what to say is it's all written down in the script for you, Kylie. So that one they will
0: I can't remember what I had for breakfast, let alone a script.
2: You'll be all right. Muscle memory. You'd be surprised.
1: Kylie, well done. We will let you know off air how this is going to work in Sydney. You're going to be following this entire journey this week. Kylie's getting her do-over. She will be auditioning for Home and Away. And now, what's in it for you, Sydney, I hear? How about $2,000 cash? Do-over day is happening this week. If you want to be a part of it, jump on the phones, 131060. We've got food, drink. There's going to be a do-over party, some cocktails.
2: It's going to be such a fun day.
1: And also, $2,000 cash goes to somebody who's a part of do-over day. You want that money, you jump on the phones to be a part of not just Kylie's do-over, but everybody's do-over.
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8: 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In Concord, a truck has broken down on the Concord Road eastbound on ramp to the M4 motorway. In North Rocks, word through of a crash, North Rocks Road near Loyalty Road. And at Dundas Valley, we've had word through of a crash on Evans Road near Brand Street. 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
3: 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Rah, rah.

0: 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You got Nathan M. Do-over day is happening this week. 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
3: Yeah, we're literally paying you just for tuning in and sticking with us. 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We love you, and we're going to put money aside for you.
0: And that money could all be won by you. Shondell from Blackett. Hi, Shondell. Welcome.
4: Good morning.
0: Hey, Sean. Where have you come from, Shondell? What station?
4: I did get a little bit disillusioned and swayed over to Smooth for a tiny bit, and then I realised I really wasn't that old yet.
0: You sound youthful, you sound fun, Shondell. Well, our music's better anyway than that station, so...
3: Music and more of it.
0: Damn straight. Well, Shondell, you enjoying the show? You enjoying the station?
4: I am. I love listening to you guys banter. You've got a really good relationship that sounds great over air.
0: Oh, I appreciate that. Tell our boss, Shondell. Send her an email. Shondell,
4: they need a pay rise.
0: Good on you, Shondell. Okay, and where else do you want to go?
3: Let's go to Rhonda in Wentworthville. Hey, Ron.
5: Hey, guys. How you going?
0: Hey, what station have you come from, Rhonda?
5: I kissed goodbye. Oh. We are on AFM, so, yep.
0: I love
5: here
0: that.
5: Here we are, listening to you guys on the way to work, so I'm loving it.
0: Beautiful.
3: Oh, we love having you here. And, Rhonda, you know, this big pot of money could be yours. We're going to be giving it away. It's over $9,000. We are going to be giving away
5: Woo-hoo!
3: In a few weeks.
0: Yeah.
3: You are now in the mix to win it.
0: Rhonda, well done. Welcome to your new family. Adam from Kellyville. Hey, Adam.
6: How you going, guys?
3: Hey, it's good. Where did you switch from?
6: Unfortunately,
3: yes. Unfortunately for us and fortunately for you.
0: Welcome to your new family, Adam.
6: I'm loving the music.
0: Oh, well, that's
3: so good, right?
0: Well, that's a shout-out to Shawnee B for that. He's in the studio. He's about to take over. Shawnee, you're the king of the music. Adam's loving it.
3: I think.
7: Well, I can't take all the credit.
3: No, I think Kiri's would like a bit of a shout-out for that, too. Our music director there.
0: Yeah, where is she? Is she waving?
3: She's like, I'm here. You better name drop
0: there you
3: me.
0: Go.
7: We appreciate the feedback, mate. Thanks for that, Adam.
0: Yeah, Adam, say well done, Kiri. Can you say that for me, Adam?
6: Have a great day.
0: Yep. Shame. Kiri's going to hate that. Okay, Laura. Laura from Narellan. Hi.
8: How are you this morning?
0: Welcome. Let's throw some money in the tin for you, Laura. What station have you come from?
8: Sounds good. You know what? I kissed goodbye. I was done. As soon as they kicked them off the air, I went nuts, turned the radio off, held out for 2 weeks, and then I went nuts, forget it, and come back to Today FM.
0: Yes. We love that, Laura. Well, we love you. Welcome to your new family. This cash could all be yours,
8: Sounds good. Thank you. Have a great day.
0: You too, Laura. And let's do a couple more. Where else do you want to go?
3: Belinda and Glenory?
9: Glenory, that's the one.
3: Hey, Belle.
0: Belle, what station have you come from?
9: Do you know, finally, I didn't come from a station. I came from podcasts.
0: Oh!
9: My kid said to me, Mum, get on the radio. You have to listen to these guys. They listen to you every morning on their way to school. And I have switched and I have made the best decision.
0: Oh!
9: Make my morning. Thank you, guys.
0: Well, you know what we're going to do, Belle? We're going to throw double money in there because your kids are listening too.
9: Yes.
0: So, well done, Belle. I love that. So,
9: Thank you, guys.
0: The kid. What are your kids' names, Belle?
9: Sophia and Ileana.
3: Sophia and Ileana. Gorgeous
0: beautiful
3: names.
0: All right, well, shout out to those two. Money in the tin for them. Thanks, B. And let's do one more.
3: Susanna and Belmore, you're our lucky last caller for today. Hey, Suze.
10: Hi, how are you?
0: Hi.
3: Yeah, good. Where did you switch from, Suze?
10: Smooth.
3: Okay, did you also find it too old? Same as Shondell and Blackett?
10: I'm actually old, if I'm going to be honest.
3: Don't say that. You're only as young as you feel.
0: You're young, Suze. I can tell. I reckon, 21, 22? How old are you, Suze?
10: Yeah, pretty much plus 30.
0: Hey, I can't count, Suze, so don't worry about it.
3: Yeah, it's all good.
10: Okay.
3: As far as Nate's concerned, you turned 21 yesterday.
0: Suze, you enjoying the show?
10: I switched over because it was actually by accident, and you guys were quite it was lighthearted and fun, and I thought, oh, this sounds more like something that I'd want to listen to, and I've been here ever since.
2: Oh, I love that.
3: Oh, we love having you around. And, Suze, that money could be yours. We said it was, like, over $9,000. Someone is going to win all of this money.
2: I love that, Suze. Wow. It reminds me of what my parents said. It was an accident, but it turns out it was good, so...
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2: Yeah, that's how we do it on Today FM. We love to kick off your workday with 9 minutes of the best era of music, I'd say, Nathan M.
0: Oh, absolutely. Well, you've heard all these people. Yeah. All these people calling through saying that they're listening to this station for the music. Mm. And I'm telling you, right, I had a little switcheroonie over the weekend. Yeah. All
3: what
0: the
3: do you
0: station,
3: mean?
0: Well, I wanted to see, is our music actually the best music?
3: Oh, you mean you flicked around?
0: Yeah, flicked around. Yeah. It is absolutely the best music
3: hands
0: in town.
3: Down.
0: All the other stations are playing the same tune over and over and over again. And then Shawnee's doing this 90s music, Shawnee.
2: Oh, yeah, this is the best. We've got a bit of Spice Girls coming up for you. We've got some Montel Jordan. I mean, who says we have to do R&B Fridays just on a Friday?
3: Yeah.
0: No,
2: you know what I mean?
0: This is so good. Tupac's in there. Oh, the V-Sisters, the Veronicas.
2: Yeah,
0: love
2: the V-Sisters.
0: They're in there too.
2: Yeah.
0: All right, well, Shawnee B, we're going to shut the hell up. It's
2: right
0: you,
2: now, no doubt. Just the Girl. These guys just did a massive show at the Sphere. It looks so good.
3: They
2: go check out the videos. Yeah.
3: Sick. Olivia Rodrigo was there
2: too. Yeah, it's insane. Here it is, 9 minutes of the 90s on

0: Oh, yeah.
1: Our 100K payday has been making people very, very...
2: Oh, my God.
1: ...happy.
3: That's insane.
1: Ready for it to be you? You've only got 3 days to enter. 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

0: 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Nathan M, you are back on the radio tomorrow morning with Couples Courtroom.
1: Yeah, that's right. The Couple Courtroom returns tomorrow. And let me tell you, this one is between a guy and a girl partners. And, or he needs to, the bloke needs to be very careful here.
2: Yeah, because he's basically telling his girlfriend how she should look.
0: Ooh, I don't like the sound of this. 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

0: 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Tani in Liverpool, your favourite.
1: Yeah, I think, you know, that's sort of my day.
0: Yeah. R&B. Cool, awesome.
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0: Yeah, your last chance to win a share of $100,000. 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